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1: The Russian president's ordered no strikes on Kyiv for 3 days. Vladimir Putin's due to meet US envoys Jared Kushner and Steve Witkoff, who've landed in Moscow, before heading on to the Ukrainian capital. Volodymyr Zelensky had already promised Ukraine wouldn't be carrying out any attacks during their stay. With the US president's team outlining plans to end the war, Donald Trump reckons there's finally a chance of a deal.

0: You know, last week they lost 32,000 people, mostly soldiers, last during the last month. 4 weeks, they lost 32,000 soldiers. They're losing, on average, 25,000 soldiers a month. It's got to get settled.
1: Elsewhere, Nigel Farage has admitted Reform UK won't always get things right, but will pick itself up and start again.
2: There will be times in this journey when there are good days and times when there are difficult days. More often than not, things will be put upon us that are unfair. But sometimes we will make mistakes. Sometimes we will get things wrong.
1: In other news, masked protesters have now cleared away after blocking roads and causing delays on several major routes around the port of Dover. The area is now clear following the disruption, which involved dozens of people in black clothes and balaclavas. It's not clear why, but some of the group were heard shouting, "Stop the boats." Tory councillor Chris Vinson is from Dover District Council.
3: There are better ways to make those points, better legal, organised ways to make points that transact a political debate about migration in this country. And I really hope we don't see scenes like this in Dover again.
1: And in sport, Chelsea women boss Sonia Bonpasta says she wants Stamford Bridge to become a fortress as the season gets underway. She was speaking at the club's Cobham training ground ahead of Chelsea's opening game against Aston Villa. Bonpasta says the WSL is getting more competitive, but believes Chelsea have enough quality to be ambitious this season. Erin Cuthbert will also captain the side for the first time, after taking over from Millie Bright. Elsewhere, Croydon Council has had more than £2 million of TfL funding frozen after removing wands from a cycle lane. The protective wands were removed from London Road earlier this year, with almost £235,000 to be repaid. The wider funding freeze affects transport and road improvement projects across the borough, including safer crossings. TfL will review Croydon's revised transport plans before deciding whether the frozen funding can be released. And finally, staff at Chelsea and Westminster Hospital are fronting a new visual campaign aimed at shining a light on the abuse they receive at work. I Am Human is a series of headshots of those affected by violence that have been erected across the hospital sites. 473 incidents of assault, abuse and aggression were reported last year, which is three times the number reported in 2018. The hospital trusts say the largest and fastest growing problem is verbal abuse. That's the latest. I'm Hannah Byrne.
4: Sutton, Mitcham and Sunbury. This is The Set.

Radio Jackie. Right here, right now. Ooh, ooh. Ooh, ooh.

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1: Reform UK is promising to raise the tax-free personal allowance to £15,000, insisting it would make Britain a better place for workers. It's currently just over £12,500. The party's Treasury spokesperson revealed if it's elected to government, he'd like to see that climb to £20,000. Robert Jenricks told Reform UK's conference in Birmingham that he wants to prioritise employees.
2: We're for the givers, not the takers. We're for the builders, not the breakers. For people who've paid in and need help, not those who are taking the mick. Above all, we're for you, the British people, and I will never be embarrassed about putting you first.
1: Elsewhere, around 40% of adults in the UK admit they got sunburnt last year. Cancer Research UK is expecting that number to rise after the recent record-breaking heatwave. Health Information Manager Megan Winter thinks people are falling for myths on social media.
3: It is a misconception that you need to sunbathe to get the vitamin D. Most people will be able to get the vitamin D that they need just through their daily life out and about in the sun, and therefore

0: any extra time that you'd spend in the sun trying to get vitamin D isn't actually worth the risk.
1: In other news, families affected by maternity failures at University Hospital Sussex are meeting with senior midwife Donna Ockenden. She's beginning a review of more than 1,000 cases. Rob Miller's daughter Abigail died at Brighton's Royal Sussex County Hospital in January 2022. He's been campaigning for safer maternity services and explains what they hope to achieve from this review.
2: As a group, we really want to see any systemic and cultural, ideological issues at the Trust as a whole highlighted and given them the opportunity to have an independent person help them to improve.
1: Elsewhere, a Surrey NHS Trust is the first in Europe to trial a drug aimed at preventing Alzheimer's. Surrey and Borders Partnership NHS Foundation Trust is testing it on people aged 55 to 80 who are at high risk of developing the disease. The Trust is leading recruitment in the UK with around 1,600 people worldwide expected to take part. Researchers hope the drug could delay or prevent Alzheimer's by removing harmful plaques from the brain. And finally, a mural paying homage to Kingston's rich history has been unveiled at the town station. It has been installed on Platform 1 and was created by Kingston-based artist Sky High and Rue. It depicts a Victorian-era steam train alongside a modern Southwestern Railway one. The mural also recognises the first King of England, who was crowned in Kingston over 1,000 years ago. You can see the mural for yourself on Radio Jackie's Instagram. That's the latest. I'm Hannah Byrne.
3: Hounslow, Isha and Morden. This is The Set.

0: Jackie.
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1: The Russian president's ordered no strikes on Kyiv for 3 days. Vladimir Putin's due to meet US envoys Jared Kushner and Steve Witkoff, who've landed in Moscow, before heading on to the Ukrainian capital. Volodymyr Zelensky had already promised Ukraine wouldn't be carrying out any attacks during their stay. With the US president's team outlining plans to end the war, Donald Trump reckons there's finally a chance of a deal.
2: You know, last week they lost 32,000 people, mostly soldiers during the last month. 4 weeks, they lost 32,000 soldiers. They're losing, on average, 25,000 soldiers a month. It's got to get settled.
1: Elsewhere, Nigel Farage has admitted Reform UK won't always get things right, but will pick itself up and start again.
3: There will be times in this journey when there are good days and times when there are difficult days. More often than not, things will be put upon us that are unfair. But sometimes we will make mistakes. Sometimes we will get things wrong.
1: In other news, masked protesters have now cleared away after blocking roads and causing delays on several major routes around the port of Dover. The area is now clear following the disruption, which involved dozens of people in black clothes and balaclavas. It's not clear why, but some of the group were heard shouting, "Stop the boats." Tory councillor Chris Vinson is from Dover District Council.
4: There are better ways to make those points, better legal, organised ways to make points that transact a political debate about migration in this country. And I really hope we don't see scenes like this in Dover again.
1: And in sport, Chelsea women boss Sonia Bonpasta says she wants Stamford Bridge to become a fortress as the season gets underway. She was speaking at the club's Cobham training ground ahead of Chelsea's opening game against Aston Villa. Bonpasta says the WSL is getting more competitive, but believes Chelsea have enough quality to be

0: ambitious this season. Erin Cuthbert will also captain the side for the first time, after taking over from Millie Bright. Elsewhere, Croydon Council has had more than £2 million of TfL funding frozen after removing wands from a cycle lane. The protective wands were removed from London Road earlier this year, with almost £235,000 to be repaid. The wider funding freeze affects transport and road improvement projects across the borough, including safer crossings. TfL will review Croydon's revised transport plans before deciding whether the frozen funding can be released. And finally, staff at Chelsea and Westminster Hospital are fronting a new visual campaign aimed at shining a light on the abuse they receive at work. I Am Human is a series of headshots of those affected by violence that have been erected across the hospital sites. 473 incidents of assault, abuse and aggression were reported last year, which is three times the number reported in 2018. The hospital trusts say the largest and fastest growing problem is verbal abuse. That's the latest. I'm Hannah Byrne.
1: Putney, Byfleet and Tooting. This is the sound of Southwest.

Radio Jackie. Late 2026 has never been so funny. The Clap Comedy is back, bringing you the best comedians and showcasing them locally. Come to one of our shows and laugh the night away. On Friday, the 18th of September, we are hosting the international star, Stephen K. Amos.

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1: 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We're down in the valley tonight.

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1: Reform UK is promising to raise the tax-free personal allowance to £15,000, insisting it would make Britain a better place for workers. It's currently just over £12,500. The party's Treasury spokesperson revealed if it's elected to government, he'd like to see that climb to £20,000. Robert Jenricks told Reform UK's conference in Birmingham that he wants to prioritise employees.
2: We're for the givers, not the takers. We're for the builders, not the breakers. For people who've paid in and need help, not those who are taking the mick. Above all, we're for you, the British people, and I will never be embarrassed about putting you first.
1: Elsewhere, around 40% of adults in the UK admit they got sunburnt last year. Cancer Research UK is expecting that number to rise after the recent record-breaking heatwave. Health Information Manager Megan Winter thinks people are falling for myths on social media.
3: It is a misconception that you need to sunbathe to get the vitamin D. Most people will be able to get the vitamin D that they need just through their daily life out and about in the sun. And therefore, any extra time that you'd spend in the sun trying to get vitamin D isn't actually worth the risk.
1: In other news, families affected by maternity failures at University Hospital Sussex are meeting with senior midwife Donna Ockenden. She's beginning a review of more than 1,000 cases. Rob Miller's daughter, Abigail, died at Brighton's Royal Sussex County Hospital in January 2022. He's been campaigning for safer maternity services and explains what they hope to achieve from this review.
4: As a group, we really want to see any systemic and cultural, ideological issues at the Trust as a whole highlighted and given them the opportunity to have an independent person help them to improve.
1: Elsewhere, a Surrey NHS trust is the first in Europe to trial a drug aimed at preventing Alzheimer's. Surrey and Borders Partnership NHS Foundation Trust is testing it on people aged 55 to 80 who are at high risk of developing the disease. The trust is leading recruitment in the UK with around 1,600 people worldwide expected to take part. Researchers hope the drug could delay or prevent Alzheimer's by removing harmful plaques from the brain. And finally, a mural paying homage to Kingston's rich history has been unveiled at the town station. It has been installed on Platform 1 and was created by Kingston-based artist Sky High and Rue. It depicts a Victorian-era steam train alongside a modern southwestern railway one. The mural also recognises

0: recognises the first King of England, who was crowned in Kingston over 1,000 years ago. You can see the mural for yourself on Radio Jackie's Instagram. That's the latest. I'm Hannah Byrne.
1: Wandsworth, Feltham and Walton. This is the sound of Southwest London. 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
1: Late 2026 has never been so funny. 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
1: The Russian president's ordered no strikes on Kyiv for 3 days. Vladimir Putin's due to meet US envoys Jared Kushner and Steve Witkoff, who've landed in Moscow, before heading on to the Ukrainian capital. Volodymyr Zelensky had already promised Ukraine wouldn't be carrying out any attacks during their stay. With the US president's team outlining plans to end the war, Donald Trump reckons there's finally a chance of a deal.
2: You know, last week they lost 32,000 people, mostly soldiers, during the last month. 4 weeks, they lost 32,000 soldiers. They're losing, on average, 25,000 soldiers a month. It's got to get settled.
1: Elsewhere, Nigel Farage has admitted Reform UK won't always get things right, but will pick itself up and start again.
3: There will be times in this journey when there are good days and times when there are difficult days. More often than not, things will be put upon us that are unfair. But sometimes we will make mistakes. Sometimes we will get things wrong.
1: In other news, masked protesters have now cleared away after blocking roads and causing delays on several major routes around the port of Dover. The area is now clear following the disruption, which involved dozens of people in black clothes and balaclavas. It's not clear why, but some of the group were heard shouting, "Stop the boats." Tory councillor Chris Vinson is from Dover District Council.
4: There are better ways to make those points, better legal, organised ways to make points that transact a political debate about migration in this country. And I really hope we don't see scenes like this in Dover again.
1: And in sport, Chelsea women boss Sonia Bonpasta says she wants Stamford Bridge to become a fortress as the season gets underway. She was speaking at the club's Cobham training ground ahead of Chelsea's opening game against Aston Villa. Bonpasta says the WSL is getting more competitive, but believes Chelsea have enough quality to be ambitious this season. Erin Cuthbert will also captain the side for the first time, after taking over from Millie Bright. Elsewhere, Croydon Council has had more than £2 million of TfL funding frozen after removing wands from a cycle lane. The protective wands were removed from London Road earlier this year, with almost £235,000 to be repaid. The wider funding freeze affects transport and road improvement projects across the borough, including safer crossings. TfL will review Croydon's revised transport plans before deciding whether the frozen funding can be released. And finally, staff at Chelsea and Westminster Hospital are fronting a new visual campaign aimed at shining a light on the abuse they receive at work. I Am Human is a series of headshots of those affected by violence that have been erected across the hospital sites. 473 incidents of assault, abuse and aggression were reported last year, which is 3 times the number reported in 2018. The hospital trusts say the largest and fastest growing problem is verbal abuse. That's the latest. I'm Hannah Byrne.
0: Richmond, Chertsey and Epsom. 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
1: The Kremlin says a series of ideas for a peace settlement were formulated during a visit from US envoys to discuss Ukraine. Steve Witkoff and Jared Kushner have now left Moscow following talks with Vladimir Putin. The pair also passed on Donald Trump's best wishes. Speaking before the meeting, the US president admitted it would be a long road to get any kind of agreement.
2: It's a personality problem in Russia-Ukraine. You have President Zelensky and President Putin, they truly hate each other. You know what hate is? They have serious hate.
1: There are questions about the police's ability to monitor activity following a protest involving hundreds of masked people. They blocked roads on major routes around the port of Dover yesterday, causing travel disruption, which has since cleared. Some were heard shouting, "Stop the boats." Ministers have criticised what happened. Policing and crime expert Danny Shaw says detectives must take further action to avoid similar situations.
3: They must, surely, have some kind of review to understand why they did not pick up on their intelligence systems that this was taking place.
1: An associate of right-wing activist Tommy Robinson has appeared to claim credit for the demonstrations. Robert Jenrick insists Nigel Farage is still Reform UK's biggest asset. That's despite claims of wrongdoing that threatened to overshadow the annual conference in Birmingham over the last few days. He denies claims officials discussed ways of using overseas funding for opinion polls while avoiding UK donation rules. Robert Jenrick, who is the party's Treasury spokesman, is backing the leader.
4: Incredibly hardworking, very good to work with. Someone who thinks very deeply about the big issues facing the country, someone who's decisive, and above all, someone who's got convictions.
1: Byfleet Cat Rescue says it is currently operating at three times its capacity. The charity can usually cope with caring for 30 felines via its fosterers, but it has 90 at the moment. It's calling on people to sign a petition asking the government to make neutering a legal requirement, as microchipping is. Charity founder Nicola Tate explains why the situation is escalating.
5: Because obviously when you bring the mum in and then she has litters, some of them will have litters of 6 to 8 kittens. And, you know, that's how quickly it can explode. It's so irresponsible not to neuter your cat.
1: And finally, Hounslow Council has once again been recognised at the RSPCA's prestigious Paw Prints Awards. It's landed 2 platinum prizes and a trio of golds for delivering high standards of animal welfare. The awards recognise organisations that go above and beyond in protecting and promoting animals. Hounslow was recognised in categories including kennelling and stray dog services. That's the latest. I'm Louis Easton.
0: Carl Shulton, Walton and Teddington. 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

Sunny Southwest London, it's Radio Jackie's Sunday morning breakfast. So 6th of September, today is National Pet Rock Day. So if you have a pet rock, you'll know all about this. And if you don't have one, well, there's plenty lying around. I'm sure you can find one to look after. And it's also Fight Procrastination Day. Yeah, or maybe not.

0: 6 has never been so funny. The Clap Comedy is back, bringing you the best comedians and showcasing them locally. 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

0: warm sunshine later and feeling humid. Daytime high 26. Right now, Isheen 14.
1: President Trump's envoys are travelling to Kiev today for the next part of their Russia-Ukraine peace talks. The pair met President Putin in Moscow yesterday, who described the discussions as constructive. An investigation's expected to take place into how the police responded to a protest involving hundreds of masked demonstrators in Dover. Authorities appeared to be caught off guard when dozens blocked roads at the port yesterday, with videos appearing to show them chanting, "Stop the boats." Robert Jenrick insists Nigel Farage is still Reform UK's biggest asset as its annual conference ended yesterday. It follows the allegations that senior officials arranged for a US company to fund three polls, but Mr. Farage says the party's broken no laws. And finally, Hounslow Council has once again been recognised at the RSPCA's prestigious Paw Prints Awards. It's landed two platinum prizes and a trio of golds for delivering high standards of animal welfare. That's the latest. I'm Louis Easton.
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0: 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In our news at 8, details of meetings between the US and Russia regarding the Ukraine war, and find out why Hounslow Council ranks so highly in animal welfare.
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3: Jack.

0: Southwest London weather with the Ashley Centre Epsom. Great names like Waitrose, Rituals and Next. Where shopping feels good.
1: Cloudy morning with some patchy rain, plenty of warm sunshine later and feeling humid. Daytime high 26 right now in Bookham, 14.
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1: A Russian aide says that President Putin's talks with the US envoys have been substantive, very frank and constructive. Steve Witkoff and Jared Kushner arrived in Moscow yesterday for discussions aimed at ending the war in Ukraine. However, Russia correspondent Ivor Bennett isn't convinced there'll be any substantial progress just yet.
2: Vladimir Putin is still demanding all of the Donbass region in any peace deal, including territory his forces haven't yet taken. For Ukraine, though, that is a red line they will not cross. Zelensky does not want to surrender territory that has cost him and his country so much to defend.
1: The American team will travel to Kyiv today. Questions are being asked about how hundreds of masked protesters were able to effectively shut down the port of Dover for a time today. Danny Tomo, an associate of right-wing activist Tommy Robinson, appeared to have claimed credit for the demonstration online. No arrests were made. Police say it was a spontaneous protest with crowds dispersed by midday. Local MP Mike Tapp has written an article in The Mirror, as political correspondent Amanda Akas explains.
3: Really being quite critical of the policing operation, saying it depends on preparation. This was clearly a well-organised protest, yet Kent police appear to have had little advance warning. I'll be asking why, whether intelligence was missed.
1: Voting gets underway in Germany today in an election that could see the country's first far-right state government since the Nazi era. Around 1.7 million people are eligible to have their say in Saxony-Anhalt. It's the first of three key state polls where the anti-immigrant group Alternative for Deutschland, or AfD, is expected to make strong gains. Byfleet Cat Rescue says it is currently operating at three times its capacity. The charity can usually cope with caring for 30 felines via its fosterers, but it has 90 at the moment. It's calling on people to sign a petition asking the government to make neutering a legal requirement, as microchipping is. Charity founder Nicola Tate explains why the situation is escalating.
4: Because obviously when you bring the mum in and then she has litters, some of them will have litters of 6 to 8 kittens. And, you know, that's how quickly it can explode. It's so irresponsible not to neuter your cat.
1: Train services have resumed between London Paddington and Reading following major disruptions. A grass fire near a train track caused an electricity supply failure which blocked all lines to Heathrow yesterday. Separately, National Rail says pre-planned engineering work between Paddington and Burnham would close some lines this morning. And finally, Hounslow Council has once again been recognised at the RSPCA's prestigious Paw Prints Awards. It's landed 2 platinum prizes and a trio of golds for delivering high standards of animal welfare. The awards recognise organisations that go above and beyond in protecting and promoting animals. Hounslow was recognised in categories including kennelling and stray dog services. That's the latest. I'm Louis Easton.
0: Kingston, Cobham and Wallington. This is the

That's a beautiful song for a Sunday morning, isn't it? Vanessa Carlton, 1,000 miles. Sound of Southwest London, it's Radio Jackie's Sunday morning breakfast. Hello, I'm Clive West.

Alice Cooper, no more Mr. Nice Guy, playing on Jackie. Now, if you're thinking of buying a new toothbrush, stick around, I'll tell you about one that's going to hit the market very soon. And you will be shocked.

107.8 Radio Jackie, Sunday morning breakfast. So I see Dyson, the home appliance maker, has made its name and invented bagless vacuums and bladeless fans, has now turned its attention to oral hygiene with an all-singing, all-darting toothbrush that can clean, floss, and even spray tiny jets of mouthwash. Not only that, but it will beam live rolling footage to your phone from inside your mouth while you're cleaning your teeth. Because that's what everybody's wanted, isn't it? Yeah. And the price of this little beauty? £420. For a toothbrush. Madness.

0: Jackie Breakfast.
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0: Sunday Breakfast. It's 107.8. It's Radio Jackie, Susie Quattro and Chris Norman. Quick travel update for you before we do the headlines. In Headley, Church Lane in both directions is closed due to a serious accident from Slough Lane, and there's some problems on the District Line. Severe delays there because of an early obstruction on the line, which was further up at Upton Park. Once that's cleared, we'll of course let you know, and the same about Headley as well. Right, Louis got the headlines, as I said, but first your weather. A cloudy morning with some patchy rain, plenty of warm sunshine later, and it's going to feel humid. A daytime high of 26 right now. On Fulham Broadway, we've got 16.
1: President Trump's envoys are travelling to Kiev today for the next part of their Russia-Ukraine peace talks. The pair met President Putin in Moscow yesterday, who described the discussions as constructive. An investigation's expected to take place into how the police responded to a protest involving hundreds of masked demonstrators in Dover. Authorities appeared to be caught off guard when dozens blocked roads at the port yesterday, with videos appearing to show them chanting "Stop the boats." Robert Jenrick insists Nigel Farage is still Reform UK's biggest asset as its annual conference ended yesterday. It follows the allegations that senior officials arranged for a US company to fund three polls, but Mr. Farage says the party's broken no laws. And finally, Hounslow Council has once again been recognised at the RSPCA's prestigious Paw Prints Awards. It's landed two platinum prizes and a trio of golds for delivering high standards of animal welfare. That's the latest. I'm Louis Easton.
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1: 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This is from Nonsuch Park to Stoneleigh Broadway. 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Here's one for the ladies. Twickenham Fire Station, they have an open day. 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
1: 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Now, news at 9, we hear from Robert Jenrick on the anti-immigration demonstrations in Dover yesterday. And we also hear from Byfleet Cat Rescue on government calls for new legislation to protect felines.
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that is, well, just about it for me for this morning. As always, thank you very much for your company. Maria is next. Have yourselves a lovely Sunday. Looks like the weather's going to be good. We'll update you with that right after this from Andrea True Connection. Ta-da.

0: Southwest London weather and the Ashley Centre Epsom. 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Where shopping feels good.
1: Well, a mixed bag of cloud and sunny spells, plenty of warm sunshine later but feeling humid. High of 26. Right now in Weybridge we've got 16.
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2: A Russian aide says that President Putin's talks with US envoys have been substantive, very frank and constructive. Steve Witkoff and Jared Kushner arrived in Moscow yesterday for discussions aimed at ending the war in Ukraine. However, Russian correspondent Ivor Bennett isn't convinced there'll be substantial progress just yet.
3: Vladimir Putin is still demanding all of the Donbass region in any peace deal, including territory his forces haven't yet taken. For Ukraine, though, that is a red line they will not cross. Zelensky does not want to surrender territory that has cost him and his country so much to defend.
2: The American team will travel to Kiev today. Train passengers have described scenes in Dover yesterday as threatening. Masked demonstrators caused disruption by blocking roads to the port. Videos appear to show them chanting "Stop the

0: boats before many were escorted by police to a railway station before leaving the area. Reform's Robert Jenrick's among those condemning the action.
1: I was very angry when Just Stop Oil and climate groups stopped people going about their daily business. And I don't want to see that happening for any other reason either. People have got to be able to get in and out of the port of Dover, and Kent Police need to do what's necessary.
0: Police say that no arrests were made. Byfleet Cat Rescue says it is currently operating at three times its capacity. The charity can usually cope with caring for 30 felines via its fosterers, but it has 90 at the moment. It's calling on people to sign a petition asking the government to make neutering a legal requirement, as microchipping is. Charity founder Nicola Tate explains why the situation is escalating.
2: Because obviously when you bring the mum in and then she has litters, some of them will have litters of 6 to 8 kittens. And, you know, that's how quickly it can explode. It's so irresponsible not to neuter your cat.
0: Train services have resumed between London, Paddington and Reading following major disruptions. A grass fire near a train track caused an electricity supply failure which blocked all lines to Heathrow yesterday. Separately, National Rail says pre-planned engineering work between Paddington and Burnham would close some lines this morning. Irish boxer Katie Taylor brought her illustrious career to an end with a dominant win against Flora Pili at Croke Park. The three-time undisputed world champion took victory on points in front of a bumper crowd of 80,000 fans in Dublin. Taylor leaves the sport with a record of 26 wins and just one defeat. And finally, Hounslow Council has once again been recognised at the RSPCA's prestigious Paw Prints Awards. It's landed 2 platinum prizes and a trio of golds for delivering high standards of animal welfare. The awards recognise organisations that go above and beyond in protecting and promoting animals. Hounslow was recognised in categories including kennelling and stray dog services. That's the latest. I'm Louis Easton.
3: Twickenham, Weybridge and Cheam. This is the

Good morning, everyone. Maria LaPiana here with you on Radio Jackie until 12 o'clock. 12 o'clock, sorry, I'm me and my movement. And Louie's looking at me thinking, what is she doing? Good morning.

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to this Sunday. But on my drive-in, I go past Hampton Court. I saw a lot of fancy cars, like really fancy. Just nice. I thought, what is going on? Anyway, I had a look in the studio when I arrived. Concours of Elegance at Hampton Court Palace brings together a selection of 60 of the rarest cars from around the world, many of which will never have been seen before in the UK. And there are still tickets available today. I think it started on Friday. But, it looked like some very nice cars on its way to Hampton Court. And then I had a little look online, some good reviews. Yeah, looks fancy. And it's meant to be a nice dry day today. Very nice indeed. We'll have a bit of weather and your headlines right after this.

0: Okay, quick look at the weather. It is sunny today. It is sunny with a gentle breeze. Highs of 27 degrees and sunset will be at 19:37.
1: Officials in America say two US envoys who travelled to Russia for talks yesterday are said to be hoping for equally productive meetings in Ukraine later. President Putin described yesterday's discussions with Steve Witkoff and Jared Kushner as constructive. Elsewhere, the MP for Dover says questions need to be asked around why it appeared police in Kent were unaware of a protest which blocked roads in and out of the port yesterday. Officers who made no arrests have described it as a spontaneous demonstration. Nigel Farage says he wants people to believe Reform UK will always put Britain first. He spent his party's conference insisting Reform had done nothing wrong after allegations senior figures discussed how to disguise donations from foreign sources. And finally, new accessible facilities have officially opened at Morden Underground Station. They include a loo area with baby changing facilities and a part of a £15 million upgrade by TfL. That's the latest. I'm Louis Easton. Radio Jackie.

song, Stacey Lattershaw, Jump to the Beat. Do you know what? I thought it was a Pointer Sister song. I mean, what is wrong with me? And we are staying with the 80s. Oh, yes. Steve Arrington with Feel So Real. I'm loving it. I was DJing last night and it was all a little bit 80s. Can't go wrong.

0: Southwest London Info on Jackie.
1: 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Colin Jones gives a talk about London's secret gardens, Wallington, Carshalton and Beddington Horticultural Society meeting. Did I say Carshalton a little bit odd? The Trinity Centre, Holy Trinity Church, that's Malden Road, Wallington. That's September the 16th. 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
1: Patchy cloud and sunny spells this morning with the odd light showers, with cloud clearing in the afternoon to bring plenty of sunshine, gentle winds, highs today of 27 degrees. It's going to be quite nice. Sunset will be at 19:37, and in Tolworth right now it is 19 degrees.
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2: A Russian aide says that President Putin's talks with US envoys have been substantive, very frank and constructive. Steve Witkoff and Jared Kushner arrived in Moscow yesterday for discussions aimed at ending the war in Ukraine. However, Russia correspondent Ivor Bennett isn't convinced there will be substantial progress just yet.
3: Vladimir Putin is still demanding all of the Donbass region in any peace deal, including territory his forces haven't yet taken. For Ukraine, though, that is a red line they will not cross. Zelensky does not want to surrender territory that has cost him and his country so much to defend.
2: The American team will travel to Kiev today. A senior cabinet member has condemned masked protesters who blocked people going in and out of the port of Dover yesterday. Hundreds marched through the town with videos appearing to show them chanting "Stop the boats" as police officers followed. Business Secretary Jonathan Reynolds has responded to the idea that police were completely unaware of the protest.
4: I'm not going to comment on the security and policing side of it, but I do think our police forces deal with a great deal across British towns and cities, and these days people can use modern communications in ways that do make things happen quickly. I think on the whole, the police handle it very well. But look, peaceful protest, yes. Those kind of scenes, absolutely not.
2: Nearly 56,000 children with special educational needs and disabilities are expected to miss school this September, despite being enrolled. According to polling commissioned by Ambitious About Autism, just under 1 in 10 say the school place offered's not suitable for their child's need. Carrie Howarth's son is autistic.
5: Felt like I was sending him into the lion's den, and I was just leaving him. And as a parent, to do that to your child, it's the worst feeling. I'm just watching him go into the space where I know he's not getting the support he needs.
2: The government's previously said it's committed to reforming the SEND system to deliver an excellent, inclusive education for every child. Prince William will represent his father at the funeral.

0: of King Harald V of Norway. The much-loved monarch died last week, aged 89. The Prince of Wales will pay his respects alongside his aunt, the Princess Royal, at Oslo Cathedral on Wednesday. Charles won't be there as the sovereign doesn't attend funerals of other heads of state. New accessible facilities have officially opened at Morden Underground Station. They include a loo area with baby-changing facilities and are part of a £50 million upgrade by Transport for London. TfL says further improvements are planned at other stations. And finally, train services have resumed between London Paddington and Reading following major disruptions. A grass fire near a train track caused an electricity supply failure, which blocked all lines to Heathrow yesterday. Separately, National Rail says pre-planned engineering work between Paddington and Burnham would close some lines this morning. That's the latest. I'm Louis Easton.
1: Hounslow, Esher and Morden. This is The Sound.

What a tune. Okay, Maria Lopiano here with you on Radio Jackie. This Sunday morning, the sky is blue, the sun is shining. How's your Sunday going? Oh, we've got some great tracks this morning. Billy Ocean. I've even got some Prince coming up. Come on.

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1: Okay, it is time for connections. I have got four clues for you and the answers will all connect somehow. I need you to tell me what that connection is. You might just know two of the answers and you will get it. Okay, let's start with number one. Which singer had hits with Uptight, Everything's All Right, Superstition and Sir Duke? Come on, we're starting nice and easy. So which singer had hits with Uptight, Superstition and Sir Duke? Question number two. Later covered by Kirsty MacColl, which song by The Kinks begins with them saying, thank you? Later covered by Kirsty MacColl, which song by The Kinks begins with them saying, thank you? Question number three. On the diet plan, these items are currently called SWIPS, SWIPS, Slimming World Individual Picks. What did they used to be called? So on the diet plan, these items are currently called SWIPS, Slimming World Individual Picks. What did they used to be called? Question number four. What planet Pluto was reclassified? The planet Pluto was reclassified in 2006 and is now known as what? So the planet Pluto was reclassified in 2006 and is now known as what? So what connects your previous four answers? What connects your previous four answers? You know the contact details. You can email me, studio@radiojackie.com, studio@radiojackie.com. 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That number again, 07906 622 061. Or you can call me, 0208 288 1078. What is the connection?

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1: Starting in New Malden, there are delays in both directions on Kingston Road between Westbury Road and Archdale Place. That's due to the temporary traffic lights. There is congestion on the approach to Kingston Bridge at the moment. We've got queues on both Upper Teddington Road and Hampton Court Road. We have the usual congestion on the Leadhead Road around Fair Oak Lane in Malden Rushett. Delays of around 10 minutes there. And in Wandsworth, A3 West Hill northbound is slow moving between Tibbetts Corner and Upper Richmond Road. And this one just in Headley. Church Lane is closed in both directions. That's due to an incident from Leech Lane to Slough Lane. OK, on the motorways, M25 clockwise, it's stop-start on the approach to Cobham services with queues at the moment backing up to Junction 9. And on the M4, there are delays on the elevated section eastbound from Junction 3 Hayes to Junction 2 Brentford. Quick word on trains and tubes, South Western Railway. Buses are replacing trains between Staines and Woking, Reading and Aldershot. That's due to maintenance work. OK, that's about it for the moment. If there's anything I've missed, then give me a call. 0208 288 1078.
0: It's very quick. David, not much going on. I like the sound
1: of
0: that.
1: Yeah, I know. You know, time is money.
0: I was wondering about Hampton Court because they've got this incredible car show on today. It started Friday. When I drove in, I saw a lot of, you know, those old vintage fancy cars.
1: Oh, lovely.
0: So I had to look it up. And yes, there is.
1: Oh, nice.
0: There is a nice little thing going on around there. So maybe when I go home, that's when the traffic's gonna
1: probably
0: kick off,
2: Keeping you on the move in Southwest London. 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
1: Attempt at singing. Right, let's go. Let's look at these answers, shall we? So, connections, four questions. Which singer had hits with Uptight, Superstition and Sir Duke? It was, of course, Stevie Wonder. Second, oh, hear my squeaky little chair. Later covered by Kirsty MacColl, which song by the Kinks begins with them saying thank you? It was Days. Thank you for the days, those endless days. That one. And question number three. On the diet plan, these items are currently called SWIPs, Slimming World Individual Picks. What did they used to be called? Well, they used to be called SINs. Four, the planet Pluto was reclassified in 2006 and is now known as what? It is dwarf planet. So your answers are Stevie Wonder, Days, Sins and dwarf planet. The connection is the word seven. They all come in sevens. Seven wonders of the world, 7 days. Seven deadly sins and the seven dwarves. Well done to Julie in Teddington, Joe in Roehampton, Anif in Axminster, Andy in Heathrow, Paul in Sutton, Jim in Egham and John in Wallington. Well done, you got your thinking caps on.

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2: Starting in New Malden, we have delays in both directions on Kingston Road. This is between Westbury Road and Archdale Place, and that's due to the temporary traffic lights there. We have congestion on the approach to Kingston Bridge with queues on both up at Teddington Road, High Street and Hampton Court Road. We've got delays around 5-10 minutes at the moment. There's the usual congestion on the Leatherhead Road around Ferrock Lane down in Malden Rush. It delays around 10 minutes there. And in Wandsworth, A3 West Hill northbound, very slow moving between Tibbetts Corner and Upper Richmond Road. And in Headley, Church Lane is closed in both directions due to a serious incident between Leech Lane and Slough Lane. We shall keep an eye out on that one for you. On the motorways now, M25 clockwise, we've got two lanes closed. This is on the approach to Cobham Services with queues backing up to Junction 9 due to a car fire. M4, we've got delays on the elevated section eastbound from Junction 3 Hayes to Junction 2 Brentford. Delays around 5 or 10 minutes there. And on the trains and tubes, South Western Railway, buses are replacing trains between Staines, Woking, Reading and Aldershot. Now, this is due to maintenance work. OK, that's about it for the moment. If there's anything I missed, then give me a call. 0208 288 1078.
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1: In the news at 11 o'clock, hear from Chelsea boss Xavi Alonso ahead of a trip to the Emirates in a match against longtime friend Mikel Arteta's

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0: South West London weather and the Ashley Centre Epsom. 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Where shopping feels good.
1: Sunny spells and patchy cloud developing in the afternoon with the chance of the odd shower, possibly thundery. What, didn't say that an hour ago, did it? In Hammersmith right now it is 21 degrees. Sunset will be at 19:37.
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2: The Business Secretary, Jonathan Reynolds, has condemned yesterday's demonstration in Dover in which masked protesters blocked access to one of the UK's busiest ports. Footage showed people dressed in black, wearing balaclavas and apparently chanting "Stop the boats." Police say crowds were dispersed and no arrests were made. Reform UK's Robert Jenrick's also among those criticising the protest.
3: You do not go about it in this way, and the police should take whatever action they can to stop this happening again. Do I understand why some people, millions of people, in fact, are extremely frustrated and angry in the country that our political class have failed to tackle this issue for year after year? Yes.
2: The business secretary says he's very confident that the government will succeed in reducing the UK's ballooning welfare bill. Sir Keir Starmer's government had attempted to cut personal independence payments and introduce other reforms last year, only to be forced to backtrack. Jonathan Reynolds says reforming the system will be a mission for Andy Burnham.
4: The proposal that Alan Milburn is working on, working across government, is about getting more young people into work, not going on to this route where they are sort of permanently tied in to a sickness system that will blight their lives. It's a moral argument, not just an economic or a political argument.
2: Nearly 56,000 children with special educational needs and disabilities are expected to miss school this September, despite being enrolled. According to polling commissioned by Ambitious About Autism, just under 1 in 10 say the school place offered's not suitable for their child's need. Carrie Howarth has an autistic son.
5: Felt like I was sending him into the lion's den, and I was just leaving him. And as a parent, to do that to your child, it's the worst feeling. I'm just watching him go into the space where I know he's not getting the support he needs.
2: The government's previously said it's committed to reforming the SEND system to deliver an excellent, inclusive education for every child. Chelsea boss Xavi Alonso says he's happy to see Morgan Rogers enjoying himself in blue. Their new signings preparing to face Arsenal at the Emirates this afternoon. He could have ended up at the Premier League champions if things had worked out differently this summer. Rogers looks to become a key figure in Alonso's

0: His reshaped squad. The manager says he's delighted by his swift impact.
1: To get a player of his stature, he will be a key player for the next 6-7 years. Right now, he has had a great impact. His chemistry with the whole team is great. With his striker partners, it's fantastic. And that's happening in short time. It gives us a lot of hope for the future.
0: Kickoff is 4:30 p.m. And finally, new accessible facilities have officially opened at Morden Underground Station. They include a loo area with baby changing facilities and a part of a £15 million upgrade by Transport for London. TfL says further improvements are planned at other stations. That's the latest. I'm Louis Easton.
2: Brentford, Carshalton and Balham. This is the sound of Southwest London.

Okay, guys. After Simple Minds, right now, we will have the first two clues to who, what, where, when. The first two clues, who, what, where, when, need you to guess the artist. I've got two clues for you, two songs, and then another two clues straight after Simple Minds.

Cracking stuff. Okay, it's time for your first two clues for who, what, where, and when. Who? Right, well, I mean, one of my favourites. Known by a nickname inspired by one of his most famous songs. I mean, that's it. That gives it away. Known by a nickname inspired by one of his most famous songs. What? Well, unlike many pop stars, he built a remarkable catalogue of songs entirely from his own pen, creating characters and stories that have become part of musical history. I mean, the storytelling's just brilliant. Unlike many pop stars, he built a remarkable catalogue of songs entirely from his own pen, creating characters and stories that have become part of musical history. Who do you think it is? You can email me, studio@radiojackie.com. 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You've got two songs and then I've got another two clues for you. Right, up next we've got some Pink Floyd, and actually it is Roger Waters' birthday today. I think he's turning 83.

I enjoyed that. Okay, so we've got our next two clues for who, what, where and when. Where? Were born in the Bronx, 1949. He grew up in Long Island, New York, and actually it inspired many tunes. So born in the Bronx, 1949. He grew up in Long Island, New York. When? Well, in 2024, he brought an extraordinary chapter of his career to a close, performing his 150th lifetime show at Madison Square Gardens after a record-breaking decade-long residency. So in 2024, he brought an extraordinary chapter of his career to a close, performing his 150th lifetime show at Madison Square Gardens after a record-breaking decade long residency. Who do you think it is? You can email studio@radiojackie.com, studio@radiojackie.com. WhatsApp 07906 622 061, or call me 0208 288 1078.

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2: Starting a new mould, and there are delays in both directions on Kingston Road between Westbury Road and Archdale Place due to the temporary traffic lights. Church Street in Hampton is blocked in both directions due to a fire. That's from Thames Street to Ormond Avenue. And we have the usual congestion on the Leatherhead Road around Ferrick Lane in Maldon Rushett. Right, Purley Way Croydon's partially blocked in both directions from Fairmead Road to Drake Road. That's due to an accident. And in Headley, Church Lane is still closed in both directions due to an incident between Leech Lane and Slough Lane. On the motorways now, M25 clockwise, two lanes are closed on the approach to Cobham services with queues backing up to Junction 9. This is due to a car fire. And on the M25 anti-clockwise, in addition to the usual congestion before Junction 12, the M3, the exit slip road is partially blocked due to an accident before Junction 10 for the A3 Wisley interchange. And on the M4, we have the usual delays on the elevated section eastbound from Junction 3 Hayes to Junction 2 Brentford. Trains and tubes now, South Western Railway. Buses replace trains between Staines, Woking, Reading and Aldershot. That's due to ongoing maintenance work. OK, that's about it for the moment. If there's anything I missed, then give me a call. 0208 288 1078.
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1: Okay, let's have a little look at this who, what, where and when. Your first clue was this. Known by a nickname inspired by one of his most famous songs. Well, I'll give you the nickname. Piano Man. What? Well, unlike many pop stars, he built a remarkable catalogue of songs entirely from his own pen, creating characters and stories that have become part of musical history. Where, born in the Bronx, 1949, he grew up in Long Island, New York. New York. When, in 2024, he brought an extraordinary chapter of his career to a close, performing his 150th lifetime show at Madison Square Gardens after a record-breaking decade-long residency. So the Madison Square residency, it ran for, I think it was just over 10 years, and he played roughly, I think it was around like a show every month, making it one of the most like long-running residencies in music history, totaling, I think his total performances there were 150. It was Billy Joel. I love Billy Joel. There is not a song I do not love. Italian Restaurant, She's More Than a Woman, Uptown, I mean, it's endless. The catalogue is endless. Well done to Sarah in Ingford Green, John in Wallington, Henry in Chessington, Joe in Roehampton, Andy in Heathrow, Alan in Austerlitz. Here he is with My Life. Oh.

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What a brilliant song. That's Disco Bambino, Nile Rodgers and Sophie Ellis-Bextor. It is so Eurovision, isn't it? Like, it feels like old school Euro disco. Right, Hugh and Cry now. We are back to the 80s, people.

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3: Okay, starting in Worcester Park, we have queues on Central Road from Balmoral Road downhill and up to Green Lane. Church Street in Hampton blocked in both directions from Thames Street to Ormond Avenue. That's due to a vehicle fire. There's the usual congestion on the Leatherhead Road around Fair Oak Lane in Malden Rushet, with delays around 20 minutes at the moment. And Purley Way in Croydon, partially blocked in both directions from Fairmead Road to Drake Road due to an earlier accident. And in Headley, Church Lane still closed in both directions due to a serious incident between Leech Lane and Slough Lane. On the motorways now, M25 anti-clockwise, the exit slip road's partially blocked due to an accident before Junction 10 for the A3 Wisley interchange. And on the M4, we have delays on the elevated section eastbound from Junction 3 Hayes to Junction 2 Brentford. And on the trains and tubes, South Western Railway buses replace trains between Staines and Woking, Reading and Aldershot. That's due to maintenance work. OK, that's about it for the moment. If there's anything I missed, then give me a call. 0208 288 1078.
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We've come to the end of the show. What a song to end on. You've got Danny Davis at 3 o'clock. Before that, at 12, taking you to 3, you've got the wonderful Paul Anthony. I'll have the weather for you. And Louis with the news straight after calling the gang. Celebration.

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1: Sunny spells and patchy cloud developing in the afternoon with a chance of the odd shower. Highs of 26 degrees. Sunset will be at 19:37.
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2: The Conservatives are pledging to cut welfare spending. The Tories say they'll save £23 billion in welfare payments if they come to power, while Reforms say they'll avoid spending around £50 billion. Shadow Chancellor Andrew Griffith insists he's not offering a lighter version of Nigel Farage's policies.
3: I'm not getting into auctions or promises with any other party. We will present our own fully costed plans, as we have done this week on defence, as we've done previously when we said we will cut stamp duty. The next Conservative government will be a government that cuts taxes for people.
2: Business Secretary Jonathan Reynolds says reforming the system will be a mission for Andy Burnham. The Business Secretary, Jonathan Reynolds, has also condemned yesterday's demonstration in Dover, in which masked protesters blocked access to one of the UK's busiest ports. Footage showed people dressed in black, wearing balaclavas and apparently chanting "Stop the boats." Police say crowds were dispersed and no arrests were made. Reform UK's Robert Jenrick's also among those criticising the protest.
4: You do not go about it in this way, and the police should take whatever action they can to stop this happening again. Do I understand why some people, millions of people, in fact, are extremely frustrated and angry in the country that our political class have failed to tackle this issue for year after year? Yes.
2: Nearly 56,000 children with special educational needs and disabilities are expected to miss school this September, despite being enrolled. According to polling commissioned by Ambitious About Autism, just under 1 in 10 say the school place offered is not suitable for their child's need. Carrie Howarth's son is autistic.
5: Felt like I was sending him into the lion's den, and I was just leaving him. And as a parent, to do that to your child, it's the worst feeling. I'm just watching him go into the space where I know he's not getting the support he needs.
2: The government's previously said it's committed to reforming the SEND system to deliver an excellent, inclusive education for every child. Chelsea boss Xavi Alonso says he's happy to see Morgan Rogers enjoying himself in blue. Their new signings preparing to face Arsenal at the Emirates this afternoon. He could have ended up with the Premier League champions if things had worked out differently this summer. Rogers looks to become a key figure in Alonso's reshaped squad. The manager says he's delighted by his swift impact.
6: We'll get a player of his stature. He will be a key player for the next 6-7 years. Right now, he has had a great impact. His chemistry with the whole team is great. With his striker partners, it's fantastic. And that's happening in a short time. It gives us a

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1: Kickoff is 4:30. And finally, new accessible facilities have officially opened at Morden Underground Station. They include a loo area with baby changing facilities and are part of a £15 million upgrade by TfL. They say further improvements are planned at other stations. That's the latest. I'm Louis Easton.
2: Wimbledon, Surbiton and Banstead. This is The Sound.

That's Amy McDonald, 9 minutes past 12, Sunday. Good afternoon, how are you? This is Paul Anthony here on Radio Jackie. Thank you, Murray. Lovely, lovely show as always. Always a tough act to follow, that one, I can tell you. Really good. And she's back with you again next Sunday, doing it all over again. I trust you've had a good week, albeit a short week because of the bank holiday, of course. Yeah. Okay. Next bank holiday, Christmas. No, it is. It's Christmas. Ho, ho, ho. Give us a call if you want a shout out on the air. 0208 288 1078, and I'll gladly say hello.

with Skip Marley, of course, in their Chained to the Rhythm. It is the 6th of September. It's Sunday in the sunshine. Summer's back. Hurrah! Did it really leave?

0: 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Thank you very much for your message. 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
0: 19 past 12. Hello, David. You've been on your holidays, mate, or something?
2: I've been, I've been doing things.
0: All right.
2: Top secret.
0: Well, it's nice to see you. What have you got on the roads,
2: mate? Lovely to be back, sir. On the roads, eh? Right, well, starting in Worcester Park, there are queues on Central Road from Balmoral Road down to Green Lane. Church Street in Hampton blocked in both directions from Thames Street to Ormond Avenue. That's due to a vehicle fire. We have the usual congestion on Leadhead Road around Fair Oak Lane in Malden Rushet. Delays around 20 minutes at the moment. And Purley Way in Croydon partially blocked in both directions from Fairmead Road to Drake Road due to an accident. And in Headley, Church Lane closed in both directions due to a serious incident from Leech Lane to Slough Lane. Quick word on the motorways now. M25 clockwise busy but moving before Junction 12 for the M3. And on the M25 anti-clockwise, the exit slip road is partially blocked due to an accident before Junction 10. That's for the A3 Wisley interchange. There's delays of over 20 minutes at the moment. On the trains and tubes, South Western Railway buses replace trains between Staines, Woking, Reading and Aldershot. That's due to maintenance work. OK, that's about it for the moment. If there's anything I've missed, then give me a call. 0208 288 1078.
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must say very quickly, congratulations to Sammy and Tom. I went to their wedding reception last night down the New Forest. It was rather brilliant, but I have to say, well, all the very best for the future, you guys. And a hello to Tony and Sonia and everybody as well. But I must admit, most people are having a few jars when they're at the wedding, right? I was a good boy because I was driving. And I must admit, I experienced some really, really dodgy line dancing, I can tell you. I used to do line dancing years ago, but unfortunately, I couldn't get on with the pegs.

12:35. Gotta say hi to Len and Beatrice, who have got us on in Felton. Good afternoon. Lovely to hear you on the radio, Paul. Thank you very much, you guys. And also, we've heard from Jane and Lee in Sutton. Hello. Thank you very much indeed for the messages. So I see that a small dog climbed into an engine compartment of a car and ended up taking a 30-mile ride with the driver completely oblivious to it. Carrie Gillespie arrived in a car park and heard whimpering coming from the engine. And the little doggy was released unharmed, although it must have been quite a rough ride. What do you think?

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1: OK, a couple of things for you this afternoon. The Bourne Concert Band of Woking in Concert, Community Wind Band with woodwind, brass and percussion as well. It's the Addleston Centre, Garfield Road, Sunday. That's today, 3 o'clock. The doors open at 2.30. Oh, the dentist's favourite time of the day, 2.30. Ticket prices, oh, shut up. £10 at the door includes refreshments. And also, In the Sunshine, perfect for this afternoon, Summer Sunday by the Thames, final gig of the season. Here, the Mole Valley Silver Band in concert. There's it's live outdoors and it's free of charge as well. That's good. Cambry Gardens Bandstand in Kingston. This afternoon, 3 until 5.
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Did you think she's forgot the words there? And Sir Brooke Coombe and This Town. Going to say hi to Irene and Luke and Tilly down there in Southampton listening in today. All right.

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1: Starting in Worcester Park, there are queues on Central Road from Balmoral Road down to Green Lane. Church Street and Hampstead is currently blocked in both directions from Thames Street to Ormond Street. That's due to a vehicle fire. There is the usual congestion on Leatherhead Road around Ferrock Lane and Maldon Rushett. We've currently got delays around 20 minutes. And speaking of delays, there's delays on Purley Way in Croydon. Although, yeah, looks like it's now easing up. The accident looks to have cleared now. We shall keep an eye on that one for you. In Headley, Church Lane is closed in both directions due to a serious accident from Leech Lane to Slough Lane. And in Wandsworth, it's very slow moving due to a traffic light failure on Trinity Road near Burntwood Lane. Okay, on the motorways now, M25 clockwise. This is just in. Two lanes are closed due to an accident involving two cars just after Junction 9 at Leatherhead. And on the M25 anti-clockwise, we're just getting notification that the early accident before Junction 10 for the A3 at Wisley looks to be cleared now. Good news there. And on the trains and tubes, South Western Railway, buses are replacing trains between Staines and Woking, Reading and Aldershot. That's due to ongoing engineering work. OK, that's it for the moment. If there's anything I missed, then give me a call. 0208 288 1078.
0: Keeping you on the move in southwest London. Radio Jackie.
2: Thank you very much, David. Claire has the news at 1 o'clock and find out who President Zelensky has welcomed for a new round of peace talks. And hear why some road layouts in Putney are being changed.
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0: East London weather and the Ashley Centre Epsom. Back to school with uniforms, bags, shoes and stationery all under one roof. Where shopping feels good.
1: Very warm sunshine this afternoon. Summer hasn't left us. Highs 27 tonight, fine and dry, lows 15. And Monday, cloudy, possible showers, staying very warm though. And the highs are 25 tomorrow. Right now at 1 in East Molesey, it is 25 degrees.
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2: Volodymyr Zelensky has welcomed US envoys to Kyiv for talks aimed at bringing an end to Russia's war in Ukraine. Jared Kushner and Steve Witkoff met with Vladimir Putin in Moscow yesterday, where the Russian president praised Donald Trump. The White House has suggested next steps in the negotiations will be announced in the coming weeks. Sir Laurie Bristow, former UK ambassador to Russia, believes President Trump will want something to show for it.
3: We're in a world of rising oil prices, rising commodity prices, rising inflation, and of course the midterm elections are coming in the US. So I rather suspect that what Mr. Trump is looking for here is to find some kind of accommodation with the Russians that will take some of those pressures off him.
2: A senior cabinet minister has condemned masked protesters who blocked people going in and out of the port of Dover yesterday. Hundreds marched through the town with videos appearing to show them chanting "Stop the boats" as police officers followed. Business Secretary Jonathan Reynolds has responded to the idea that police were completely unaware of the protest.
4: I'm not going to comment on the security and policing side of it, but I do think our police forces deal with a great deal across British towns and cities, and these days people can use modern communications in ways that do make things happen quickly. I think on the whole the police handle it very well. But look, peaceful protest, yes. Those kind of scenes, absolutely not.
2: The layout of some roads in Putney are being changed to try to stop drivers using residential streets as shortcuts. Putney High Street has already been widened, while Vice Road is being tested as a one-way street. CCTV is also being brought in on Putney Embankment to stop drivers using the restricted road, with more changes planned this month. Wandsworth Council says it will keep working with residents and TfL to try to make journeys around Putney quicker and easier. The Tories say they'll save £23 billion in welfare payments if they come to power, while Reform says they'll avoid spending around £50 billion. Shadow Chancellor Andrew Griffith insists he's not offering a lighter version of Nigel Farage's policies. Business Secretary Jonathan Reynolds says reforming the system will be a mission for Andy Burnham. And in sport, Xabi Alonso says it's early days for his team as they look to maintain their winning start to the season when they go to Premier League champions Arsenal this afternoon. They started the campaign with a 3-2 win at Fulham before beating Brighton 4-3 in a thriller last weekend. Alonso says different stats suggest different levels of performance.
5: Depends what you look. You can have a different read. If you see the possession, tells you something. If you see the XG, for example, tells you another thing. If you see the number of shots, tells you another thing. What we want is we are able to adapt.
2: And that's the latest. I'm Claire Whitehead.
0: Putney, Byfleet and Tooting. 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Radio

0: Sylvester from 1982, and she's asking, do you want a funk? Not at the moment, I was just having roasted her. Thank you very much indeed, my love. If you want to get in touch with the show, oh, I'm Paul Anthony, by the way. Hello, yes, it's our regular little get-together on a Sunday. Give us a call, 0208-288-1078. 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Should you require a little bit of a shout-out on the radio this afternoon? I've got to say hi to Doreen Parker, who's in Hammersmith. Hi, Paul. Love your show. Never miss our regular Sunday get-together. It's a pleasure, Doreen. Thank you. And Phyllis and Brad have got us on in Chertsey. Hello. Love the show, Paul. And keep up the great work at Radio Jackie.
1: I think I'm done with the sofa.

Jackie Valley in the Four Seasons, playing on Radio Jackie. And The Night, it was George Michael, great song called Outside. I've just had an email come in from Duncan in Morden. Hi, Duncan, how are you? He's listening while he's dressing up as Bungle from Rainbow. They've got a Rainbow convention on this afternoon in Tooting. It starts at 4 o'clock. I tell you what, Dunk, you look really, really good. But I think one of my favourites was, one of my favourite sort of kids shows when I was growing up was watching that. I used to love that. And I remember, but what was the name of that bloke, the other one, the bloke? Oh, it was a hippopotamus, wasn't it? Yes. George. That's it, George. George, he used to go, hello, hello, Zippy. I know, I've had it, I've lost it. Duncan, have a great convention this afternoon.

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1: Okay, 1:21, Sunday afternoon. David, what have you got there?
2: Okay, well, starting in Worcester Park, we've got queues on Central Road down the hill, all the way from Cheam Common up to Green Lane. Church Street in Hampton is currently blocked in both directions from Thames Street down to Ormond Avenue. That's due to a previous vehicle fire. As usual, congestion on the Leatherhead Road around Ferrick Lane in Malden Rushett. Delays still of around 15 to 20 minutes. And Church Lane in Headley is closed in both directions due to a serious incident. That's between Leech Lane and Slough Lane. And over in Wandsworth, A3 West Hill northbound, very busy between Tibbetts Corner and Upper Richmond Road. Delays of around 10 to 15 minutes there. On the motorways, M25 clockwise, two lanes are still closed due to an early accident. That's just after Junction 9 at Leatherhead. And on the M25 anti-clockwise, the earlier incident before Junction 10, for the A3 at Wisley, looks to be now cleared. And on the M4, delays on the elevated section eastbound from Junction 3 Hayes to Junction 2 Brentford. Quick word on trains and tubes. South Western Railway. Buses are replacing trains between Staines and Woking, Reading and Aldershot. That is due to maintenance work. OK, that's about it for the moment. If there's anything I missed, then give me a call. 0208 288 1078.
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1:31. It's the sound of Southwest London. This is Radio Jackie. I'm Paul Anthony, here until 3 this afternoon. Our regular little get-together. A couple of shout-outs. Andy and Eve, hello. They're just driving past us here in Tolworth. John from Morden. Hi, John. Thanks for your call. He said, I used to work at Thames TV. You were talking about Rainbow. And he said, I've heard some outtakes which you wouldn't believe. I can, actually. I can just see Bungle Bonts having a bit of a domestic with Zippy. Don't do that. G'day. Did you see that? I'd love to hear the tapes, John, so send them down, will you? Nessie's been in touch. Hello, she's in Crawley. Paul, I've had a productive weekend. Yesterday brought all the Christmas presents, and today completely wrapped them all. What? Now I go to Jamaica and don't have to worry. Great show, honey. Thank you. Have a great trip. Blimey. Wrap the prezzies and bought them. Nessie, you are very productive, aren't you? Okay, let's continue. Sunday afternoon, these are the Stranglers.

had a lovely, lovely day at RHS Wisley on Friday. I'm not a great lover of the garden, but my other half is, and I was dragged screaming and shouting on a coach trip up there, and I absolutely loved it. Really did. I was just sitting there watching people and people watching it. It was great. Couldn't get into the old flowers and all that, but never mind. It was a rather splendid day out. And hello to Tony, the coach driver.

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1: Okay, the Sheen Food Festival is going to be taking place. 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

0: thanks to Gordon in Tooting for your very kind email. Very nice to hear from you this afternoon, Gordon.
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0: OK, 11 minutes to two. David, what you got?
2: OK, starting in Worcester Park, there are queues on Central Road down the hill from Cheam Common right up to Green Lane. Church Street in Hampton still blocked in both directions from Thames Street to Ormond Street. That's due to an earlier vehicle fire. We've got the usual congestion in the Leatherhead Road around Ferrick Lane, Malden Rushet. Delays around 10 to 15 minutes there. And in Wandsworth, it's slow moving in both directions on Trinity Road at Burntwood Lane. That's due to a traffic lights failure. And still in Wandsworth, it looks like A3 West till Northbound as busy as usual between Tibbetts Corner and Upper Richmond Road. On the motorways, M25 clockwise are slow moving due to an early accident just after Junction 9 at Leatherhead, and M25 anti-clockwise is busy but moving on the approach to Junction 12 for the M3. On the M4, delays on the elevated section eastbound from Junction 3 Hayes to Junction 2 for Brentford. You've got delays around 5 or 10 minutes there.

0: Quick word on trains and tubes. South Western Railway. Buses are replacing trains between Staines and Woking, Reading and Aldershot. That is due to maintenance work. OK, that's about it for the moment. If there's anything I missed, then give me a call. 0208 288 1078.
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2: David, thank you very much indeed. Claire has the news at 2, and we'll find out how Cabinet ministers are reacting to yesterday's protests in Dover and hear how Croydon Council is trying to reduce pressure on social services.
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0: West London weather with the Ashley Centre Epsom. Great names like Marks and Spencer, Oliver Bonus and Boots. Where shopping feels good.
1: Warm sunshine this afternoon, highs of 27 degrees. Tonight, fine and dry, lows of 15. Monday, cloudy in the morning with possible showers. Staying warm with some sunny spells in the afternoon and the highs of 25 degrees. Currently at 2 in Hammersmith, 26 degrees.
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1: A senior cabinet minister says a protest in Dover yesterday is not something we would want or expect to see on Britain's streets. Jonathan Reynolds has condemned masked protesters who blocked roads around the Kent port and marched through the town, apparently chanting "Stop the boats." There are questions over how police were unaware of the demonstration. Graham Wettone is a police commentator and former Met officer.
2: The main priority for policing on this occasion would have been to remove that obstruction and disperse the people. I've heard questions about why no arrests were made. It's really challenging to start making arrests if you haven't got loads of resources, and it would actually delay then a dispersal. They did disperse within a few hours.
1: Volodymyr Zelensky's welcomed US envoys to Kyiv for talks aimed at bringing an end to Russia's war in Ukraine. Jared Kushner and Steve Witkoff met with Vladimir Putin in Moscow yesterday, where the Russian president praised Donald Trump. The White House has suggested next steps in the negotiations will be announced in the coming weeks. Sir Laurie Bristow, former UK ambassador to Russia, believes Donald Trump will want something to show for it.
3: We're in a world of rising oil prices, rising commodity prices, rising inflation, and of course the midterm elections are coming in the US. So I rather suspect that what Mr. Trump is looking for here is to find some kind of accommodation with the Russians that will take some of those pressures off him.
1: In other news, Croydon Council has agreed a private healthcare group can take over the running of three of its care homes. Eleanor Healthcare Group, which will run properties in Selhurst, New Addington and Selsdon, says it will provide 150 care beds. More beds will also be made available for people needing short-term care and rehabilitation before going home. The council says this will improve care and reduce pressure on the NHS and social services. Gianni Infantino has confirmed he'll stand for re-election as FIFA president in March. He's been under pressure to resign from the position after facing intense backlash from his plans to sell stakes in tournaments, including the World Cup. Candidates who want to challenge Infantino must declare their intention to stand in the election by November the 18th. Chelsea boss Xabi Alonso says he's happy to see Morgan Rodgers enjoying himself in blue. Their new signings preparing to face Arsenal at the Emirates this afternoon. He could have ended up at the Premier League champions if things had worked out differently this summer. Rodgers looks to become a key figure in Alonso's reshaped squad. The manager says he's delighted by his swift impact.
4: To get a player of his stature, he will be a key player for the next 6-7 years. Right now, he has had a great impact. His chemistry with the whole team is great. With his striker partners, it's fantastic. And that's happening in short time. It gives us a lot of hope for the future.
0: Croydon, Leatherhead and Ashford. This is the sound of Southwest London.

Talking Heads, 10 past 2. How are you today? I hope you're okay. I'm Paul Anthony with Radio Jackie. With you every Sunday from 12 until 3. And thanks for all the lovely messages coming in. It's lovely to hear from you. And I'm putting a smile on your face. I'm doing my job. That's what it's all about, isn't it? It really is. If you want to get in touch, 020-8288-1078. 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Every day.

virtually new from the Sugar Babes. That's called Shook. So, a zoo has offered a sneak preview of some of the artwork that it will be available at its up-and-coming gala auction. And the artwork was actually painted by, wait for it, the zoo's residents. Yep, giraffes, penguins, sloths, they can all be seen doing it. They did all the stuff, they put all the artwork together. I know what you're thinking. You're looking at the radio going, he has definitely lost it. Finally.

0: you've been walking.
1: Great combination. 1978, that one. Peter Tosh and Mick Jagger. Well, alright, on Radio Jackie. If you think I do a reasonable Mick Jagger, you want to hear Eddie Castle, check him out tomorrow, 1 o'clock. He's a big Chelsea fan, and somebody else is a big Chelsea fan, so they just sent me a message saying, come on, Chelsea, hope you win this afternoon. Good luck with it. It's Radio Jackie.

0: area, that's especially near the palace as well, and across the bridge. And it's particularly slow on Upper Sunbury Road, eastbound from Kempton Park towards Hampton Court Palace. Going to take you about 15 minutes to get through that slog. In Fulham, you've got your usual delays on Wandsworth Bridge Road, heading northbound just before New King's Road. Motorways now M25 clockwise. You'll be glad to hear that all lanes have now reopened clockwise at Junction 9 for Leatherhead. That's due to an earlier accident, but queues still sadly remain. Also on the M25 anti-clockwise, it's slow approaching Junction 10 for the A3 Wisley interchange, but 10-minute delays there. I would know because I've just been through it. Not nice. M4, delays on the elevated section heading eastbound from Junction 3 for Hayes and Junction 2 for Brentford. Going to take you about 15 minutes there as well to get through. Trains, tubes and trams, how are they looking? Are they all on track? Well, buses are running instead of trains today on Southwestern Railway services between Staines and Woking. That's due to engineering work, so please check before you travel. That's all for now. Anything I've missed you too. It's been a month. Give me a call here at Jackie on 0208 288 1078.
1: 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Late 2026 has never been so funny. 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

Belinda Carlisle on the sound of Southwest London. This is Radio Jackie. You with Paul Anthony, our regular little get-together at yours every Sunday, 12 till 3. I really do look forward to your company. It's nice to have you there, and if you weren't there, it wouldn't be the same without you. Hello to Adrian, who's got us on in Ripley. Hello, mate. Thank you very much for the nice things you say. And also, hi to Emma, who's got us on in Hampton.

Duran Duran and Wild Boys. Danny Davis is going to be with you at 3 this afternoon, in for Jackie Rushton. Charlie's going to be here from 6, and then Jamie Munn from 9 o'clock. That's your star-studded lineup for this Sunday afternoon. All right. Got to say hi to Fiona, who's got us on in Wandsworth. She said, your voice is like chocolate. Thank you for

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1: Nice little gig going on this afternoon. Summer Sunday by the Thames. It's the final gig of the season here. The Mole Valley Silver Band in concert, live outdoors, and it's free of charge as well. Starts at 3, goes all the way through till 5 o'clock. It's at Cadbury Gardens Bandstand in Kingston. And a British Legion Poppy Appeal Fair is going to be taking place. Nearly new sale. 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Royal British Legion, Mickleham Gardens, that's Cheam Village. This is going to be Saturday, next Saturday, between 11 and 3.
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1: 10 to 3. Look at the time. Okay, Tom, what you got?
2: Let's start in Hampton, shall we? Now, it's slow in the entire Hampton area, especially if you're heading towards the Palace or across the bridge. And it's particularly slow on Upper Sunbury Road if you're heading eastbound from Kempton Park towards Hampton Court Palace. It's going to take you about 10 to 15 minutes there. In Fulham, you've got usual delays on Wandsworth Bridge Road heading northbound just before

0: or New Kings Road. Right, the motorways. Let's start on the M25. Anti-clockwise, nothing to report. It's nice and clear there. If you're heading clockwise, however, it's slow approaching Junction 10 for the A3 Wisley Interchange, and it's also queuing after the junction for about 5 miles. It's going to take you about 15 minutes to get through there. M4, it's slow heading eastbound from Junction 3 for Hayes and Junction 2 for Brentford. And trains, tubes and trams. Buses are running instead of trains today on Southwestern Railway services between Staines and Woking. That's due to engineering work, so please check before you travel. That's all for now. Anything I've missed, give me a call here at Jackie, 0208 288 1078.
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2: Thank you, Tom. Claire has the news at 3 o'clock, and we find out who President Zelensky has just greeted in Kiev as peace efforts continue, and hear why your old phone may help people in Hounslow.
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0: Sorry to be morbid, but that is the song from Ian Jury and the Blockheads called What Awaits. It's the song that's going to send me off into the ether. The song of my funeral.
1: Yeah.
0: Crazy stuff, isn't it? Hello, Nige in Heston. Thank you for your offer for a pint. Might do that, mate, but I'm off to have a pint down in Pagham where I live. Thank you for your company.

this afternoon. It's been a pleasure. And I'll be back with you again next week. Yep, 12 o'clock. Don't forget, Sunday here on Radio Jackie. I will be with you doing it all again. It's been a pleasure today. Have a great week. Stand by. Daddy is up next after the news at 3 o'clock.

0: West London weather and the Ashley Centre Epsom. 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Where shopping feels good.
1: Very warm sunshine still this afternoon, highs of 27. Tonight, fine and dry and the lows of 15 degrees. Monday, a bit of a mixed bag, really. Cloudy with possible showers, staying warm with sunny spells and daytime highs tomorrow of around 25 degrees. Right now, at 3 in Banstead, it's currently 25 degrees. Stand by. Danny's next.
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2: Donald Trump's peace envoys have arrived in Kyiv as part of efforts aimed at ending Russia's war with Ukraine. Jared Kushner and Steve Witkoff have been greeted by the Ukrainian president as they try to revive talks following attacks on both sides. The Kremlin describes yesterday's meeting with President Putin as productive. Moscow correspondent Ivor Bennett says Vladimir Zelensky's been calling on them to visit for a long time.
3: It's a chance, he believes, for them to see the effects of Russia's full-scale invasion with their own eyes, and a chance he hopes, I think, to try and balance the scales of the Trump administration's diplomacy a bit, which they feel and has appeared in many cases to heavily favour Moscow.
2: The Conservatives are pledging to cut welfare spending. The Tories say they'll save £23 billion in welfare payments if they come to power, while Reform says they'll avoid spending around £50 billion. Shadow Chancellor Andrew Griffith insists he's not offering a lighter version of Nigel Farage's policies.

0: not getting into auctions or promises with any other party. We will present our own fully costed plans, as we have done this week on defence, as we've done previously when we said we will cut stamp duty. The next Conservative government will be a government that cuts taxes for people.
1: Business Secretary Jonathan Reynolds says reforming the system will be a mission for Andy Burnham. In other news, police have been cracking down on speeding in Epsom Downs. One driver was stopped on Fir Tree Road after being caught travelling at 83 miles an hour in the 30 mile an hour zone. Police say the driver also failed a roadside drug test and was arrested on suspicion of drug driving and speeding. Do you live in Hounslow and have a laptop or smartphone you no longer use? If so, the council wants you to donate it. The devices will be securely wiped, refurbished, and given to people who need them to get online. The scheme is being run by Hounslow Council with Pay by Phone and the Digital Poverty Alliance, aiming to cut down on electronic waste. Councillor Ajmer Grewal tells us how donating your devices can help those in need.
2: So you'll be helping children completing homework at home, young people seeking employment may need devices, and older adults, of course, accessing healthcare services, for example. So they will go to really good use, so please do donate your devices. Once they're secure, they will go to the right people and they will say thank you.
1: And finally, in sport, Chelsea manager Xabi Alonso says it's early days for his team as they look to maintain their winning start to the season. They started the campaign with a 3-2 win at Fulham before beating Brighton 4-3 in a thriller last weekend. Alonso says different stats suggest different levels of performance. They go to Premier League champions Arsenal just later on this afternoon. And that's the latest. I'm Claire Whitehead.
3: Wandsworth, Feltham and Walton. This is the sound of Southwest London.

and Weather with you, their biggest UK single reaching number 7 back in 1992. I'm Danny Davis, good afternoon, with you on Radio Jackie through until 6. First proper Sunday of September, the schools are back and normal routines are beginning to return, although I'm certainly not declaring summer over yet. Plenty of good music for your Sunday afternoon. This is Tomeo and

Van Morrison here on Radio Jackie, and I was, you know, obviously I introduced Tuayo too early. Now you decide, was I making sure that you were actually listening, or did I hit the wrong button? I will let you decide. Thank you for choosing Jackie.

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1: Picture an elephant in a tuxedo. 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

Rod Stewart from 1971. So Susan's been in touch. She's a little confused, but wants to get it straight, so I'm going to get it straight. Rita and Sean are playing Trivial Pursuit. The winner of that will dictate the winner of Matthew and Emma's contest for who's going to watch a movie. And I do get to announce that women rule live.

Shaft. And now we're going back to a song that surely featured at every school disco in the 80s that I definitely went to. But they were strange affairs, weren't they? Half the room dancing, half standing against a wall, pretending they had absolutely no interest in dancing while keeping a very close eye on who was dancing with whom. But here's

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You've got your little leather bangles for AHA. 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But it wasn't really a night out until the Panda Cola, or the warm Panda Cola and bowl of crisps came out, was it? But anyway, I digress. Let's carry on. This is Jackie.

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1: We've got Seething Village Fete. 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

Lady Gaga with what I think is the perfect Halloween song. I don't know why, just immediately puts me into Halloween. So Michael's been in touch after my memories of school discos earlier. Apparently his was slightly different.

different. He remembers the Flintstones movie coming out and the theme tune being played over and over again. Meanwhile, the Caller Boys were desperately waiting for a slow song so they could dance with their girlfriends. Ooh, a little Friday night smooch on the in front of all your mates. nothing more attractive than that. But anyway, he was getting increasingly annoyed every time Yabba Dabba Doo started up again. So, Michael, thank you for sharing that school memory with us. Here's Harden My Heart.

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2: Well, it's 10 to 5. Tom is back. What's going on, Tom?
3: Yes, let's start in Hook, shall we? It's slow on the A3 Kingston bypass. If you're heading eastbound towards Tolworth, just underneath the bridge, you know, near the Shell Garage, that's on the A3 Kingston bypass. Looking a bit heavy over there. Hampton, it's slow on Hampton Court Road between Hampton Court Palace and Kingston Bridge. And in Epsom, it's still slow on the High Street with queues stretching all the way back towards Waterloo Road, which is just near the train station. That's due to Hook Road being closed, which is just near the train station. And they've got all the diversion in place. Motorways, however, nothing to report there, which is great, especially on the M25. M4, a little bit slow between Junction 3 for Hayes and Junction 2 for Brentford if you're heading eastbound, but nothing really to write home about. Trains, tubes and trams, they're looking okay at the moment, although buses are running instead of trains on South Western Railway services between Staines and Woking. Today, that's due to engineering works. That's all for now. Anything I've missed, give me a call here at Jackie, 0208 288 107.
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2: Thank you, Tom. And coming up in the news at 5, we hear from the American delegation who have just been in Ukraine for peace talks, and we'll find out why Hounslow Council wants your old phone and laptop.
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Scouting for Girls here on Radio Jackie. Thank you for joining me this Sunday afternoon. Coming up after me, we've got Charlie King is here at 6. He'll be here till 9. Jamie Munn then takes over until midnight. We're going to get some resolution on the Trivial Pursuit debacle that is going on. I'm not quite sure who is winning yet, but it won't be long. We'll get an answer and then we'll know what movies are going to be watched, what takeaway is going to be taken. We all know these are important questions that we all need. But for now, I'm going to go back to the school disco days. I've got my leather bracelets on, as I mentioned. So over to you. Little Boogie in the kitchen. Oh, go on then.

0: Southwest London weather and the Ashley Centre Epsom. 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Where shopping feels good.
1: Well, I hope you attempted the high note like Morton did. Does anybody do it like Morton? I don't know. Anyway, sunny and a gentle breeze this evening. It is clouding over. Temperature is dropping back down to a little bit more normal. We're going to see a low of 17 overnight, so a little bit more pleasant to sleep with. And sunset is at 7:37, but currently it's 25 degrees in Kingston.
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2: Donald Trump's envoys have concluded their first trip to Kyiv. It's part of a renewed push for peace after Russia's invasion of Ukraine. Jared Kushner, one of the main two-man delegations, said the US is determined to find a solution.
3: President Trump would really like to see this. You know, a lot of politicians get afraid of complex problems. President Trump always says the harder it is, if it's worthy, you have to give it everything you have. And so he's very determined to see the end of this war, to see the end of the debts.
2: An aide to Vladimir Putin says talks with Mr. Kushner and Steve Witkoff in Moscow yesterday were highly useful. Police have been cracking down on speeding in Epsom Downs. One driver was stopped on Fir Tree Road after being caught travelling at 83 miles an hour in the 30 mile per hour zone. Police say the driver also failed a roadside drug test and was arrested on suspicion of drug driving and speeding. The government has begun reducing the debt of Woking Borough Council's historic £2 billion debt. The authority will be replaced by the new West Surrey Council in April 27, following the dissolution of Surrey County Council. The new council was forecast to start life with a £4 billion financial black hole. The first government repayment was completed on the 1st of September with the settlement of an £8 million loan. The Conservatives are pledging to cut welfare spending. The Tories say they'll save £23 billion in welfare payments if they come to power, while Reform says they'll avoid spending around £50 billion. Shadow Chancellor Andrew Griffith insists he's not offering a lighter version of Nigel Farage's policies.
4: I'm not getting into auctions or promises with any other party. We will present our own fully costed plans, as we have done this week on defence, as we've done previously when we said we will cut stamp duty. The next Conservative government will be a government that cuts taxes for people.
2: Business Secretary Jonathan Reynolds says reforming the system will be a mission for Andy Burnham. In other news, do you live in Hounslow and have a laptop or smartphone you no longer use? If so, the council wants you to donate it. The devices will be secretly wiped, refurbished and given to people who need them to get online. The scheme is being run by Hounslow Council with Pay by Phone and the Digital Poverty Alliance, aiming to cut down on electronic waste. Councillor Anjmer Grewal tells us how donating your devices can help those in need.
5: So you'll be helping children.

0: children completing homework at home, young people seeking employment may need devices, and older adults, of course, accessing healthcare services, for example. So they will go to really good use, so please do donate your devices. Once they're secure, they will go to the right people and they will say thank you.
1: That's the latest. I'm Claire Whitehead.
2: Carshalton, Walton and Teddington. This is The Sound.

Junior and Mama used to say. Before that, we had ELO and Hold On Tight. I'm Danny Davis with you for the final hour, taking us up until six. Thank you for joining me here on Radio Jackie. Now, something in the news today, well, this weekend, I think, sent me down a proper rabbit hole. The UN has backed the wider use of the Equal Earth World Map. Have you been listening to that? I think I was talking about it on the news yesterday. Now, they've basically changed the size of Africa. just decided to make it right. On the traditional map, Greenland can look roughly the same size as Africa. In reality, Africa is about 14 times bigger. 14. It does make you wonder, doesn't it, what else you spent your entire life confidently believing because it was on a classroom wall. Here we go. New from Shaka Khan.

looking at the different world maps, and he feels like he needs to retake his geography GCSE. Steve, I'm with you, although let's not do anything rash. I'm happy to look at the maps. I am never sitting another exam again, but we'll play this in honour for the only country that voted against changing the maps.

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1: Okay, it is that time. Tom, what's happening with the roads?
2: Let's start in Hook, shall we? No, it's not Captain Hook. It's the A3 Kingston Bypass. If you're heading eastbound, quite slow there. Heading towards Tolworth, you know, you're going underneath the bridge. You've got the Shell Garage up top. Yeah, it's getting a bit slow underneath there. In Hampton, it's slow on Hampton Court Road between Hampton Court Palace and Kingston Bridge. And in Epsom, it's slow on Epsom High Street with queue stretching all the way back towards Waterloo Road, which is just near the train station. This is due to the closure of Hook Road. They've closed Hook Road near the double roundabout, and it's causing, you know, all sorts of delays across the high street, so be careful. Motorway, still nothing to report, which is great on the M25, although the M4 is a bit slow. That's heading eastbound from Junction 3 for Hayes and Junction 2 for Brentford. Finally, trains, tubes and trams. Buses are running instead of trains today on South Western Railway services between Staines and Woking. That's due to engineering works, so please check before you travel. That's all for now. Anything of me?

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1: All right, babe, bit of David Guetta, and then stick around. We do have a result in the war of the movies and the Trivial Pursuit. Pauline, I will put you out of suspense coming up after this.

Okay, we have had the battle. Rita and Sean have been playing Trivial Pursuit. So last week, Rita won, and so she got pizza paid for. She's won again. So they are having a Chinese. So well done, Rita. I am not going to gloat on the girly scale because I'm going to get into trouble. And I don't think that's very fair on Sean because I'm sure he's trying very hard. Rita, I hope you do some pub quiz because you've clearly got fabulous knowledge. But it does now mean that Matthew has got to watch Bridget Jones's Diary, although I maintain that is a Christmas movie. But then so is Die Hard, so you're clearly starting to get that winter bug. So Emma and Matthew, you enjoy your evening. Enjoy Bridget Jones's Diary. Rita and Sean, enjoy your Chinese.

UB40 on Radio Jackie. Thank you for joining us. Got to give a shout out to Kate and Michelle. They are currently on their way home from the Wisley Flower Show. So there's a few new plants travelling home around the Jackie patch right now. If you went, I hope you had a good day. I always think you either come away inspired to transform your garden or a little bit depressed at your garden. But Kate and Michelle, I hope you're having fun. Thank you for keeping it Jackie.

From 1965 here on Radio Jackie is still a classic. Could be released today, couldn't it? Got to say good afternoon to Simon and Joe. They've been in touch. They were also at the Wisley Flower Show. They had a lovely time. Apparently they've come away inspired. So they're going to get the shovels out and start digging the garden. Well, don't forget, it's still quite tough at the moment, so do be careful. But Simon and Joe, thank you for joining us. I hope you had a lovely day.

0: Can't play a flock of seagulls without mentioning the hair. Lead singer Mike Score was actually a hairdresser before the band, and that extraordinary winged hairstyle apparently happened largely by accident before a gig. Although, if my hair accidentally did that, I'm not sure my first thought would be, yeah, that looks good. Let's go on stage, looking groovy. But it was the 80s. Hairspray had considerably more authority then.
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0: So let's have a look at what we've got locally. So we have got the Egham by Runnymede Historical Society meeting. So Dr. Nina Baker, OBE, is giving a talk about women aircraft engineers at Farnborough. This is at United Church of Egham on Egham High Street on Thursday evening at 7:30. 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

0: Cat Stevens here on Radio Jackie and Peace Train. One of those songs that somehow still feels rather lovely more than 50 years later. But from peace, love and changing the world to something requiring considerably less thought. Counting to three.
1: One,

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2: Here we go.
1: A little sing-song as well.
2: Yeah, let's start in... I'm not going to sing. Let's start in Hook, shall we? It's slow on the A3 Kingston bypass if you're heading eastbound towards Tolworth. You know, underneath the bridge, you've got the Shell garage up top. It's getting quite busy there. In Hampton, very, very slow. And I mean very slow, approaching Hampton Court Road roundabout in all directions with queues stretching all the way back towards Kingston Bridge. Very, very busy. Motorways, M25 clockwise. It's slow after Junction 10 for the A3 Wisley interchange. Got about 10-minute delays there. If you're heading anti-clockwise on the N25, it's slow approaching Junction 11 for the M3 in Chertsey, with queues also after the junction for about a couple of miles. So yeah, queuing before and after the junction there. M4 slow heading eastbound from Junction 3 for Hayes and Junction 2 for Brentford, but not as heavy, you know, 15 minutes is quite good over there, about 5-minute delays. Trains, tubes and trams. Well, buses are running instead of trains today on Southwestern Railway services between Staines and Woking. That's due to engineering works. Please check before you travel. That's all for now. Anything I've missed, give me a call here at Jackie, 0208 288 1078.
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1: Thank you, Tom. In the news, find out why the US envoys in Ukraine are feeling upbeat about talks and hear about a crackdown on drivers in Epsom.
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0: 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Missed

Well, Dodgy are staying out for the summer, and I am with them. Yes, the schools are back. Yes, September is properly underway, but summer isn't officially finished yet, so there's no need to rush it out the door. One more from me before six. Thank you for joining me and keeping me company here on this Sunday afternoon. I'm Danny Davis. This is Radio Jackie. You have a lovely rest of evening and enjoy your week.

0: Southwest London weather and the Ashley Centre Epsom. Great names like Primark, JD Sport and Gales Bakery, where shopping feels good.
1: Well, we've got a little bit of wind picking up. It's still high of around 24 at the moment. We're going to have a low of 17 overnight. 24 in Tooting.
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2: The two US envoys sent to kickstart talks to end Russia's war in Ukraine are feeling upbeat after a series of discussions.
3: The president asked Jared and I to come here because this is so important to him. I think we really feel good about what has happened in the conversations in Moscow and now the conversations here. I want to thank you, President Zelensky, for your hospitality.
2: That's one of them, Steve Witkoff. He and Jared Kushner held talks with Vladimir Putin in Moscow on Saturday before getting a train to Kyiv and having discussions with President Zelensky. They say they hope three-way talks can restart soon. The Conservatives are pledging to cut welfare spending. The Tories say they'll save £23 billion in welfare payments if they come to power, while Reform says they'll avoid spending around £50 billion. Shadow Chancellor Andrew Griffith insists he's not offering a lighter version of Nigel Farage's policies.
4: I'm not getting into auctions or promises with any other party. We will present our own fully costed plans, as we have done this week on defence, as we've done previously when we said we will cut stamp duty. The next Conservative government will be a government that cuts taxes for people.
2: Business Secretary Jonathan Reynolds says reforming the system will be a mission for Andy Burnham. In other news, police have been cracking down on speeding in Epsom Downs. One driver was stopped on Firtree Road after being caught travelling at 83 miles an hour in the 30 mile an hour zone. Police say the driver also failed a roadside drug test and was arrested on suspicion of drug driving and speeding. Croydon Council has agreed a private healthcare group can take over the running of three of its care homes. Eleanor Healthcare Group, which will run properties in Selhurst, New Addington and Selsdon, says it will provide 150 care beds. More beds will also be made available for people needing short-term care and rehabilitation before going home. The council says this will improve care and reduce pressure on the NHS and social services. Do you live in Hounslow and have a laptop or smartphone you no longer use? If so, the council wants you to donate it. The devices will be securely wiped, refurbished and given to people who need them to get online. The scheme is run by Hounslow Council with Pay by Phone and the Digital Poverty Alliance, aiming to cut down on electronic waste. Councillor Ashma Gerwal tells us how donating your devices can help those in need.
5: So you'll be helping children completing homework at home, young people seeking employment may need devices, and older adults, of course, accessing healthcare services, for example. So they will go to really good use, so please do donate your devices. Once they're secure, they will go to the right people and they will say thank you.
2: That's the latest. I'm Claire Whitehead.
0: Twickenham, Weybridge and Cheam. This is The Sound.

King the Jam. And that's entertainment. So the deal is entertainment on its way for the next 3 hours in the company of me. I'm Charlie King with you through till nine for a Sunday evening on Radio Jackie. Hope you've had a good Sunday. And it's got warm again, hasn't it? Yes. Nice day. Right now, here's Texas and some sleep.

But that is Sheila B. Devotion on Jackie Vanis Spacer. And we'll be welcoming Tom for the last travel roundup very shortly here on Jackie. After Take That.

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1: So, 19 minutes after six, he is back. He's
2: yeah,
1: in
2: man.
1: The house.
2: I'm back. Here we go.
1: And here's Tom.
2: Sorry. I'm back. Yeah, for the final time. Let's do this. Let's start in Hampton, shall we? It's very slow now in Hampton, especially if you're approaching Hampton Court Road roundabout in all the directions. Okay, very busy with queues stretching all the way back towards Kingston Bridge. Very, very busy. Motorways on the M25 clockwise. It's slow after Junction 10 for the A3 Wisley Interchange. About 10 minutes to get you through that slog. Anti-clockwise, it's slow approaching Junction 11 for the M3 in Chertsey, with queues also after the junction for a couple of miles after the junction there. M4, slow, heading eastbound from Junction 3 for Hayes and Junction 2 for Brentford. Trains, tubes and trams, how are they running? Well, buses are running instead of trains today on Southwestern Railway services between Staines and Woking. That's due to engineering works, so please check before you travel. That's all for now. Anything I've missed, give me a call here at Jackie, 0208 288 1078.
0: 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Late 2026 has never been so funny. 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

is 107.8 Radio Jackie, Little L and Jamiroquai. So don't forget, coming up around about 10 to 7 tonight, we will be playing One Word Fits All. If you haven't played it before, we give you four words. You give me one word that would work in front of those four words. And if you get it right, you'll be on the Sunday Evening Honours Board. We will play at 10 to 7 today.

That is Big Country, Look Away. As they say sometimes, if you don't want to know the scores, look away now. In this case, I'm about to give you the result of the London Derby. If you don't want to know, just block your ears for a couple of minutes. OK, they're blocked. So the final score then, Arsenal 2, Chelsea 1 in the big London Derby today. Great game, though.

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1: Now we've got the Wimbledon Putney Commons Open Day. A chance to meet the keepers and their horses, donkey and tractor rides. There's also stalls, a nature trail, entertainment and food and drink. You'll find it by the windmill on Wimbledon Common. It's on Sunday, getting underway at 10:30, going on until 5. An Epsom Sounds local talent music festival, rock, pop, soul, country, jazz and more. Plus the Beer Mat prize draw. All proceeds to Age Concern Epsom and Yule. And it's on at McCafferty's, that's on Epsom High Street, and the Marquis of Granby, which is on West Street. September the 19th, lunchtime till late, and admission is absolutely free.
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0: David Bowie on Jackie Let's Dance. And coming up in the news at 7, we find out what the business secretary is saying about the situation at Jaguar Land Rover and find out why Hounslow Council wants your old mobile phones.
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And as always, if you haven't played before, I'm going to give you four words. You give me one word in return. 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So tonight's words are off, O-F-F, doctor, dry and cycle. 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

0: West London weather and the Ashley Centre Epsom. 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Where shopping feels good.
1: Well, fine and dry, overnight lows of 15 degrees and Monday cloudy, possible showers. Warm later with sunny spells, highs tomorrow of 25. Right now in Hampton, it's 23.
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2: The two US envoys sent to kickstart talks to end Russia's war in Ukraine are feeling upbeat after a series of discussions.
3: The president asked Jared and I to come here because this is so important to him. I think we really feel good about what has happened in the conversations in Moscow and now the conversations here. I want to thank you, President Zelensky, for your hospitality.
2: That's one of them, Steve Witkoff. He and Jared Kushner held talks with Vladimir Putin in Moscow on Saturday before getting a train to Kyiv and having discussions with President Zelensky. They say they hope three-way talks can restart soon. The Conservatives are pledging to cut welfare spending. The Tories say they'll save £23 billion in welfare payments if they come to power, while Reform says they'll avoid spending around £50 billion. Shadow Chancellor Andrew Griffith insists he's not offering a lighter version of Nigel Farage's policies.
4: I'm not getting into auctions or promises with any other party. We will present our own fully costed plans, as we have done this week on defence, as we've done previously when we said we will cut stamp duty. The next Conservative government will be a government that cuts taxes for people.
2: Business Secretary Jonathan Reynolds says reforming the system will be a mission for Andy Burnham. In other news, police have been cracking down on speeding in Epsom Downs. One driver was stopped on Firtree Road after being caught travelling at 83 miles an hour in the 30 mile an hour zone. Police say the driver also failed a roadside drug test and was arrested on suspicion of drug driving and speeding. Croydon Council has agreed a private healthcare group can take over the running of three of its care homes. Eleanor Healthcare Group, which will run properties in Selhurst, New Addington and Selsdon, says it will provide 150 care beds. More beds will also be made available for people needing short-term care and rehabilitation before going home. The council says this will improve care and reduce pressure on the NHS and social services. Do you live in Hounslow and have a laptop or smartphone you no longer use? If so, the council wants you to donate it. The devices will be securely wiped, refurbished and given to people who need them to get online. The scheme is run by Hounslow Council with Pay by Phone and the Digital Poverty Alliance, aiming to cut down on electronic waste. Councillor Ashma Gerwal tells us how donating your devices can help those in need.
5: So you'll be helping children completing homework at home, young people seeking employment may need devices, and older adults, of course, accessing healthcare services, for example. So they will go to really good use, so please do donate your devices. Once they're secure, they will go to the right people and they will say thank you.
2: That's the latest. I'm Claire Whitehead.
0: Kingston, Cobham and Wallington. This is the set.

evening. It's Sunday night on Jackie Chic. I want your love. A couple of requests just to give you those four words again for One Word Fits All. They were off, doctor, dry and cycle. If you can think of a word that will go in front of those, get in touch and I'll give you the answers very soon.

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1: So, Sunday evening, it's well done to a lot of you getting on the honours board this evening on What Mode Fits All. So, we'll give the honours to Warren in Watton-on-Thames. Needed a bit of cheering up after Chelsea's defeat. Excuse me, Don in Bookham, Henry in Chessington, Peter in Carshalton, Robert in Ashted, Mags in New Malden, and Jackie in Kingston, all making it onto the honours board. The words were off, doctor, dry and cycle, and if you add spin to them, you get spin off, spin doctor, spin dry and spin cycle. Well done, one and all. We'll do it again next week, around about the same time.

Get out of that if you can. The great escapologist Houdini Dua Lipa on Jackie. 16 minutes after 7. Trust you're having a good Sunday evening. Relaxing with some great tunes. Here's a classic, Jack and Jill and Radio.

0: Yes, based upon that nursery rhyme, Jack and Jill. Remember, just a few years ago, somebody sort of broke all the mystique about nursery rhymes. They were a lot darker than they sounded. I definitely prefer to think of them as jolly affairs, which, unfortunately, they're not, apparently. It's 20 past seven on Jackie.
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Sunday night on Jackie, Big Hider, Paul and Steph in Worcester Park, and they agreed with me about nursery rhymes, but as I said, we're not going to go in there. They're enjoying the tunes, and we'll play this. Yeah, this is rather dark. The Werewolves of London, Warren Zevon.

0: cervix. His hair was perfect.
1: I've scared myself. So this day, the 6th of September, over the years, this day in 1986, celebrating its 40th anniversary, the first series of the British medical drama Casualty was screened. And also this day in 2022, Liz Truss becomes Prime Minister, the 15th and final one to serve under Queen Elizabeth. And that didn't last long. Happened this day, 6th of September, over the years.

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0: new music on Jackie. Love that new song from Simple Minds. And that's called Beginner Boys. Sunday evening, coming up in the news at 8, we find out why the US envoys in Ukraine are feeling upbeat about talks and hear about a crackdown on drivers in Epsom. Full details coming up in 13 minutes.
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One or two people not too pleased with Richard Osmond. Apparently, he's let the cat out of the bag regarding the date that celebrity Traitors returns to our screen. It comes back, according to Richard, on September the 23rd for his second series. He shouldn't have said that, but we have. And if you like it, 23rd of September, not too...

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1: So if we're looking ahead for the week, possibly wet on wind on Tuesday, so the gardens could get a drink. Then again, they might not. Anyway, tonight it's fine and dry, lows of 15, and then Monday, cloudy, becoming warm and sunny later, 25 the high tomorrow. Right now in Horsham, it's 22.
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0: U.S. envoys sent to kickstart talks to end Russia's war in Ukraine are feeling upbeat after a series of discussions.
1: The president asked Jared and I to come here because this is so important to him. I think we really feel good about what has happened in the conversations in Moscow and now the conversations here. I want to thank you, President Zelensky, for your hospitality.
0: That's one of them, Steve Witkoff. He and Jared Kushner held talks with Vladimir Putin in Moscow on Saturday before getting a train to Kyiv and having discussions with President Zelensky. They say they hope three-way talks can restart soon. The Conservatives are pledging to cut welfare spending. The Tories say they'll save £23 billion in welfare payments if they come to power, while Reform says they'll avoid spending around £50 billion. Shadow Chancellor Andrew Griffith insists he's not offering a lighter version of Nigel Farage's policies.
2: I'm not getting into auctions or promises with any other party. We will present our own fully costed plans, as we have done this week on defence, as we've done previously when we said we will cut stamp duty. The next Conservative government will be a government that cuts taxes for people.
0: Business Secretary Jonathan Reynolds says reforming the system will be a mission for Andy Burnham. In other news, police have been cracking down on speeding in Epsom Downs. One driver was stopped on Firtree Road after being caught travelling at 83 miles an hour in the 30 mile an hour zone. Police say the driver also failed a roadside drug test and was arrested on suspicion of drug driving and speeding. Croydon Council has agreed a private healthcare group can take over the running of three of its care homes. Eleanor Healthcare Group, which will run properties in Selhurst, New Addington and Selsdon, says it will provide 150 care beds. More beds will also be made available for people needing short-term care and rehabilitation before going home. The council says this will improve care and reduce pressure on the NHS and social services. Do you live in Hounslow and have a laptop or smartphone you no longer use? If so, the council wants you to donate it. The devices will be securely wiped, refurbished and given to people who need them to get online. The scheme is run by Hounslow Council with Pay by Phone and the Digital Poverty Alliance, aiming to cut down on electronic waste. Councillor Ashma Gerwal tells us how donating your devices can help those in need.
3: So you'll be helping children completing homework at home, young people seeking employment may need devices, and older adults, of course, accessing healthcare services, for example. So they will go to really good use, so please do donate your devices. Once they're secure, they will go to the right people and they will say thank you.
0: That's the latest. I'm Claire Whitehead.
4: Croydon, Leatherhead and Ashford. This is the sound of Southwest London.

Britney Spears on Jackie. Oops, I did it again. 8:10. Good evening, I'm Charlie King with you through till 9. And then Jamie's along to take us through till midnight. Right now, here's Brian Ferry.

Sunday Night on Jackie. And somebody who's had a bit of success this year, even though there's been very little rain, is a lady called Gwen Forster. And she has grown an absolutely massive sunflower. She only put some sort of tomato feed on it, and now it is over 6 foot tall and still growing. She hasn't called it Jack, though.

0: Big Finish. Love it. Frankie Goes to Hollywood Even on Jackie. And that is Relax at 21 after 8.
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Squeeze, and that's Third Rail. So it's the 6th of September. If it's your birthday today, happy birthday. And I see you share it with, amongst others, Shirley Ballas, dancer and coach, and Strictly, of course, 66 today. Sir Idris Elba, actor, is 54. And Tim Henman, former tennis player, he's 52 today. Happy birthday to him. And finally, Emily Maitlis. She interviewed the

Prince, of course, journalist and broadcaster. She is 56. Happy birthday to her and to you, of course. If it's yours today, from all of us here at Chucky, we will play you this from U2.

I still haven't found what I'm looking for. You too on Jackie. Next week is Know Your Numbers Week, running from the 7th to the 13th of September. Blood Pressure UK campaign. It's all to check your blood pressure and find out all about it online and where you can have your blood pressure taken. Very important stuff.

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1: Now, like the sound of this, it's the Great River Race 2026. 270 crews from Olympians to charity fundraisers are rowing the 21.6 miles up the Thames from Millwall to Richmond, and it's this Saturday. 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

0: is Clean Bandit and Believe. Radio Jackie's Sunday evening coming up in the news at 9. We find out what the business secretary is saying about the situation at Jaguar Land Rover and find out why Hounslow Council wants your old mobile phones.
1: 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On Friday, the 18th of September, we are hosting the international star, Steve.

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So that just about does it for me, Charlie King. Hope you've enjoyed our time together this Sunday evening. Jamie's along after the news at 9, take us through to midnight. Have a great week. I'm away next Sunday on me holes, but we'll return in a couple of weeks from 6. Leave you the lightning seats, and this is Pure on Jackie.

0: West London weather and the Ashley Centre Epsom. 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Where shopping feels good.
1: Fine and dry overnight, lows of 15, and then Monday it's cloudy to start, staying warm and sunny spells later. Highs tomorrow of 25. Right now in Epsom, we have 19.
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2: Donald Trump's envoys have concluded their first trip to Kyiv. It's part of a renewed push for peace after Russia's invasion of Ukraine. Jared Kushner, one of the two-man delegation, says the US is determined to find a solution.
3: President Trump would really like to see this. You know, a lot of politicians get afraid of complex problems. President Trump always says the harder it is, if it's worthy, you have to give it everything you have. And so he's very determined to see an end to this war, to see the end of the debts.
2: An aide to Vladimir Putin says talks with Mr. Kushner and Steve Witkoff in Moscow on Saturday were highly useful. The business secretary says there'll be no bailout for Jaguar Land Rover over reports it could cut 4,000 jobs. JLR has confirmed it's opening a voluntary

0: Voluntary redundancy scheme for salaried and management staff. Jonathan Reynolds says the government would only consider support aimed at long-term investment. In other news, the layout of some roads in Putney are being changed to try to stop drivers using residential streets as shortcuts. Putney High Street has already been widened, while other roads are being tested as one-way streets. CCTV is also being brought in on Putney Embankment to stop drivers using the restricted road, with more changes planned this month. Wandsworth Council says it will keep working with residents and TfL to try to make journeys around Putney quicker and easier. People in Hounslow are being asked to donate old laptops, tablets and smartphones they no longer use. The devices will be wiped, fixed up and given to people who don't have the technology they need to get online. The council is working with Pay by Phone and the Digital Poverty Alliance to help people get online and reduce electronic waste. Daisy North from Pay by Phone tells us more.
1: Really simple. If you've got any old devices knocking around, like a phone, laptop or tablet, just bring it into one of the registered locations, hand it over to one of the staff members. It'll be safely wiped for you and then redistributed out to someone in need.
0: Gianni Infantino has confirmed he'll stand for re-election as FIFA president in March. He's been under pressure to resign from the position after facing intense backlash for his plans to sell stakes in the tournaments, including the World Cup. Candidates who want to challenge Infantino must declare their intention to stand in the election by November the 18th. And finally, Prince William will represent his father at the funeral of King Harald V of Norway. The much-loved monarch died last week, aged 89. The Prince of Wales will pay his respects alongside his aunt, the Princess Royal, at Oslo Cathedral on Wednesday. Charles won't be there as the sovereign doesn't attend funerals of other heads of state. And that's the latest. I'm Claire Whitehead.
2: Richmond, Chertsey and Epsom. This is the

So thank you, Charlie, for another great show. It is good to be back. He returns in 2 weeks' time. It's Jimmy Mum with you until midnight tonight. Hope you've had a good weekend so far. We are Radio Jackie right across southwest London and North Surrey. When I saw this was coming up third, I thought, yes, yes, do you know what? I'm going to say it. Turn it up. Have a good sing-along. I'm going to need your brain next.

0: song for a Sunday night, huh? I'll say, I'll play that one for everyone out there. Hope you enjoyed that. Hope you enjoy the music. We're here until midnight tonight. It is 14 minutes past nine. Here we go.
1: Radio Jackie.
0: All right, it is time that I need your brain. If you're new to the show, welcome along. Hope you're enjoying it so far. If you're a regular, you know exactly what we're going to do. Although tonight may be a tiny bit different. We're not doing two truths and one lie tonight. We're not doing Connect Four. Doing something a little different. Many people have done this and do this, but I think this is the first time that we're doing this on the Sunday Late Show. We're going to do an anagram. Okay, there was one that we've got for a couple of weeks' time that's going to be brilliant, absolutely brilliant. But tonight, we think this one could be a little tricky, okay? So get a notepad or basically just get your phone and you're going to write this down. Basically, I'm looking for a famous artist with this anagram. Are you ready? Of course you are. Clarinet Cop. Clarinet Cop. Who is the artist? Please, very, very simple. Clarinet Cop. It's an anagram. There is a brilliant, brilliant artist within those letters. Rearrange them and you will get it. Text and WhatsApp 07906 622061 or studio at radiojackie.com. Clarinet Cop. Good luck.

0: great song from Cher, I Found Someone, 1987. Anagram, Clarinet Cop. Many of you have got this already, well done. Clarinet Cop, 07906622061, studio@radiojackie.com. Who is the artist of that anagram, please?
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I won't say the word about what happens towards the end of the year in that December month, but couldn't believe it when I was in the supermarket the other day. You know those big tube sweets that you get? And those chocolate coins that you get that you associate with a certain period of time? Yep, they're already in the supermarkets. It's September. Seems to get earlier and earlier, doesn't it? But those chocolate coins do taste good. They do. It is 9:30, Sunday Late Show, right here on Radio Jackie. Hope you're well, hope you're happy, hope you're okay. Brand new for 2026, it's Johnny Marr and Spin. See what you think of this. Hope you like it.

it was another mild day, wasn't it? Especially for September, 27 degrees today. I hope you managed to enjoy it and you weren't stuck at work. If you are at work, hopefully you're going to finish by 10 o'clock tonight. But if you're working the overnight shift, thank you for your service. So we're going to try and keep that summer feel going, okay? Now, I know it's pitch black out there. I know that. No sign of that sun. But if you can just feel it in the music, we've done our job.

0: 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Chris Rea.
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0: And of course, on the beach. All right, time to do this for you. Now, Colin Jones gives a talk about London's secret gardens. 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It's on Morden Road in Wallington, September 16th. That's a note for the diary. At 7.30 until 9.30. Also, step into the past local history guided walk from Nonsuch Park to Stoneleigh Broadway. 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That one takes place September 20th.
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Cup. We had a bit of Sharona and the Knack, of course, from 1979. Now let's fast forward to 1990, shall we? Sunday Late Show right here on Radio Jackie. Going to give you the answer very, very soon. The anagram, clarinet cop. Who is the artist?

to say, if you're new to the show, in the next hour, we'll just bring you some great music and I'll give you some wonderful stories. Hopefully, you'll stick around for that. But between 11 and midnight, I will give you two songs. One of those

0: We'll finish off the show. It's your say and what we play. It's entirely up to you which song will finish off the show. We do that between 11 and midnight tonight. Right, coming up in the news at the top of the hour with Claire. Find out why the US envoys in Ukraine are feeling upbeat about talks and hear about a crackdown on drivers in Epsom.
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We asked you, clarinet cop, anagram, who is the famous artist? And that artist is Eric Clapton. Clarinet cop turns into Eric Clapton. Well done, Chris, Nick, Ian, Henry, Sharon, Sam. You all got the correct answer. We knew you would. You're very, very intelligent, you lot.

wonder if I give you a clue about the next song. We're heading back to the mid-90s when two particular bands were always pitted against each other in the media. Now, this particular song got to number one, but the other band were probably bigger. You think I got that right? I think I did, but then again I would. It's Blur, it's Country House on Radio Jackie.

0: Hope you were singing on. Of course you were. I don't need to keep telling you that, do I? All right, your news is coming up next with Claire. Time to do this, though.
1: Southwest London weather with the Ashley Centre Epsom. Great names like Marks and Spencer, Oliver Bonus and Boots. Where shopping feels good.
0: Staying dry this evening and feeling warm with an overnight low of 16. Tomorrow, lots of cloud around, maybe a bit of sunshine as well. High of 24. Currently in Teddington, it is 20 degrees.
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2: The two US envoys sent to kickstart talks to end Russia's war in Ukraine are feeling upbeat after a series of discussions.
3: The president asked Jared and I to come here because this is so important to him. I think we really feel good about what has happened in the conversations in Moscow and now the conversations here. I want to thank you, President Zelensky, for your hospitality.
2: That's one of them, Steve Witkoff. He and Jared Kushner held talks with Vladimir Putin in Moscow on Saturday before getting a train to Kyiv and having discussions.

0: discussions with President Zelensky. They say they hope three-way talks can restart soon. The Conservatives are pledging to cut welfare spending. The Tories say they'll save £23 billion in welfare payments if they come to power, while Reform says they'll avoid spending around £50 billion. Shadow Chancellor Andrew Griffith insists he's not offering a lighter version of Nigel Farage's policies.
1: I'm not getting into auctions or promises with any other party. We will present our own fully costed plans, as we have done this week on defence, as we've done previously when we said we will cut stamp duty. The next Conservative government will be a government that cuts taxes for people.
0: Business Secretary Jonathan Reynolds says reforming the system will be a mission for Andy Burnham. In other news, police have been cracking down on speeding in Epsom Downs. One driver was stopped on Firtree Road after being caught travelling at 83 miles an hour in the 30 mile an hour zone. Police say the driver also failed a roadside drug test and was arrested on suspicion of drug driving and speeding. Croydon Council has agreed a private healthcare group can take over the running of three of its care homes. Eleanor Healthcare Group, which will run properties in Selhurst, New Addington and Selsdon, says it will provide 150 care beds. More beds will also be made available for people needing short-term care and rehabilitation before going home. The council says this will improve care and reduce pressure on the NHS and social services. Do you live in Hounslow and have a laptop or smartphone you no longer use? If so, the council wants you to donate it. The devices will be securely wiped, refurbished and given to people who need them to get online. The scheme is run by Hounslow Council with Pay by Phone and the Digital Poverty Alliance, aiming to cut down on electronic waste. Councillor Ashma Gerwal tells us how donating your devices can help those in need.
2: So you'll be helping children completing homework at home, young people seeking employment may need devices, and older adults, of course, accessing healthcare services, for example. So they will go to really good use, so please do donate your devices. Once they're secure, they will go to the right people and they will say thank you.
0: That's the latest. I'm Claire Whitehead.
3: Brentford, Carshalton and Balham. This is the sound of Southwest London.

two legendary artists to start the second hour off. Some Rolling Stones and some Whitney Houston right here on the Sunday Late Show on Radio Jackie. Some of you asking already, what are the two songs to finish off the show? You're going to have to wait till after 11 o'clock, I'm afraid. It will come around pretty quickly, especially if you stay tuned. All right, let's go back to 2025. It's still...

taking you back to the 80s. Do love this one from Tears for Fears. They really have done some great songs. Sowing the Seeds of Love. Sunday Late Show. Right, the original guitar played by George Michael in the music video for his iconic hit Faith is to go under the hammer. Released in 1987, the song went on to sell more than 25 million copies worldwide. The instrument is expected to sell for more than £100,000 at auction at the end of the month. That would be a great gift, wouldn't it? Having that guitar, I tell you. You know someone's going to try and play the Faith on it, don't they?

0: From that Coyote Ugly movie, a number one both in the UK and the US, but you knew that. It's Leanne Rimes.
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One of my favourites from the 60s. It's Dion and I'm a Wanderer. It is 10:28, Sunday Late Show Radio. Jackie. We're going from the 60s to 2011. Not many radio stations will do that, but we'll do that. CeeLo Green, Bright Lights, Big City. Playing from the best city in the world, of course. We are right across southwest London and North Surrey. And if you're listening beyond that, welcome along. Whatever the time is in your zone, hope you're having a good weekend. Or maybe it's Monday morning for you.

If you've still got to take the dog out, enjoy that walk and be safe, won't you? Now, young people across Surrey are being invited to a free festival in Staines celebrating arts and creativity. It's taking place at Staines Library Hub on Saturday the 26th of September from 11am to 3pm. There'll be activities including making music, designing video games, making films, DJing and poetry, as well as live performances. Some activities need to be booked in advance, but most can be joined by simply turning up. All takes place Saturday the 26th of September. Right, some old 10cc for you. If you're going out on that walk, try and take us with you, won't you?

0: All right, here we go then. Do you know what? These two are going to be absolutely fantastic bits of information for you. Party in the Park, free fun afternoon for all the family. Celebrating more than 100 years of volunteering in Epsom and Yule. Rosebery Park, Ashley Road, Epsom. It's close to the town centre. Now, this all takes place September 19th from 12 noon. That is September 19th from 12 noon. An afternoon for carers, free of charge, for some of the best people out there. 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Thoroughly deserved. And St. Raphael's Wellbeing Centre, Cheam. 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What you're looking for, straphaels.org.uk/for carers, okay? straphaels.org.uk/for carers. Friendly, relaxed afternoon to give you a bit of a break with tea and cake.
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0: All right, let's get back to the music. I've done enough of this, haven't I, in this last couple of hours? You just want me to be quiet and you can listen to the music. Well, we're going to go from the 80s to 1999 with two very different songs.

0: Love this one from Five. Right, in the news coming up at the top of the hour with Claire, find out what the business secretary is saying about the situation at Jaguar Land Rover, and find out why Hounslow Council wants your old mobile.
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0: All right, let's get back to the music. Got three absolute crackers before we hit the top of the hour in the news with Claire. And of course, when we get into the final hour, I'm going to give you two songs. One of those songs will finish off the show. Tonight is entirely up to you. It's your say in what we play on the Sunday Late Show on Radio Jackie.

0: One of the greats. I don't need an introduction for obvious sake. I want you back. Right, now if you're out and about on the roads, please take it easy. Go into Bayswater. Bayswater Road is closed. That's due to an accident from Queensway. That's Queensway Station to Inverness Terrace. If you're in around that area, please take it easy. All right, time to do this for you.
1: Southwest London weather and the Ashley Centre Epsom. 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Where shopping feels good.
0: Staying dry this evening, feeling warm with an overnight low of 16. Tomorrow, lots of cloud around, maybe a bit of sunshine as well. A high of 24. Currently in Epsom, it is 18 degrees.
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2: Donald Trump's envoys have concluded their first trip to Kyiv. It's part of a renewed push for peace after Russia's invasion of Ukraine. Jared Kushner, one of the two-man delegation, says the US is determined to find a solution.
3: President Trump would really like to see this. You know, a lot of politicians get afraid of complex problems. President Trump always says, the harder it is, if it's worthy, you have to give it everything you have. And so he's very determined to see the end of this war, to see the end of the deaths.
2: An aide to Vladimir Putin says talks with Mr. Kushner and Steve Witkoff in Moscow on Saturday were highly useful. The business secretary says there'll be no bailout for Jaguar Land Rover over reports it could cut 4,000 jobs. JLR has confirmed it's opening a voluntary redundancy scheme for salaried and management staff. Jonathan Reynolds says the government would only consider support aimed at long-term investment. In other news, the layout of some roads in Putney are being changed to try to stop drivers using residential streets as shortcuts. Putney High Street has already been widened, while other roads are being tested as one-way streets. CCTV is also being brought in on Putney Embankment to stop drivers using the restricted road, with more changes planned this month. Wandsworth Council says it will keep working with residents and TfL to try to make journeys around Putney quicker and easier. People in Hounslow are being asked to donate old laptops, tablets and smartphones they no longer use. The devices will be wiped, fixed up and given to people who don't have the technology they need to get online. The council is working with Pay by Phone and the Digital Poverty Alliance to help people get online and reduce electronic waste. Daisy North from Pay by Phone tells us more.
4: It's really simple. If you've got any old devices...

0: knocking around like a phone, laptop or tablet. Just bring it into one of the registered locations, hand it over to one of the staff members. It'll be safely wiped for you and then redistributed out to someone in need.
1: Gianni Infantino has confirmed he'll stand for re-election as FIFA president in March. He's been under pressure to resign from the position after facing intense backlash for his plans to sell stakes in the tournaments, including the World Cup. Candidates who want to challenge Infantino must declare their intention to stand in the election by November the 18th. And finally, Prince William will represent his father at the funeral of King Harald V of Norway. The much-loved monarch died last week, aged 89. The Prince of Wales will pay his respects alongside his aunt, the Princess Royal, at Oslo Cathedral on Wednesday. Charles won't be there, as the sovereign doesn't attend funerals of other heads of state. And that's the latest. I'm Claire Whitehead.
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1: Two fantastic songs to start the last hour off. Ella Henderson and Booker Newbury III, Love Town. Playing that one for you, Mike. You make sure you get better soon, won't you, mate? Right, you know what this means. The last hour of the show, and it's your say in what we play. Here are your two songs. One of them will finish off the show. Entirely up to you which one. You ready? Of course you are. You were born ready. Bryan Adams, Run to You. Or Sniffin' Tears, Driver's Seat. Bryan Adams, Run to You. 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Bryan Adams, Run to You. Or Sniffin' the Tears, Driver's Seat. 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

earlier we went from talk to five, so we thought why not go from the Drifters to Mark Morrison in this hour. You won't get that anywhere else, you know. You won't. You really won't. We are Radio Jackie. Thank you so much for your company this evening. Sunday Late Show. It is 16 minutes past 11. Biggest duo of all time, Hall & Oates. And we've got those private eyes from 1982.

0: got some John Mayer. Manic Street Preachers to play for you before midnight. But of course, the big question on everyone's lips: Bryan Adams' Run to You or Sniffing the Tears' Driver's Seat? Which one of those songs will finish the show off with tonight? It is entirely up to you. One from the 70s, one from the 80s. 07906 622061 or studio@radiojackie.com. 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

Absolutely check this guy out live. Very, very good. Before that, the Mamas and Papas. It is 11:26. It is the Sunday Late Show right here on Radio Jackie. Now, Nicole Kidman says, getting a sequel to Practical Magic felt like a win. The new movie was mostly filmed in the Hamptons in Worcester Park. She returns to the role of Gillian Owens in the fantasy movie alongside Sandra Bullock following the 1998 cult classic. I've been seeing a lot of those posters for that around, actually. And I did wonder, is this a remake and they just happen to be in it? But no. It is a sequel. Right, let's go back to the 80s again for you, shall we? Yeah, why not?

0: It's the Manix. Manix Street Preachers to you guys. Decline and Fall.
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0: All right, because you're good to us, we're going to be good to you. Great day lined up for you tomorrow. Neil and Nikki are here for breakfast at 7, Alistair at 10, Eddie from 1, Mick on the drive at 4, Chloe's here at 7, and Chris is here from 10 p.m. That's your next 24 hours sorted on your best radio station. We are Radio Jackie. Right, still need your help. Do you know what? This has gotten very close. One of these songs was flying ahead. Then all of a sudden, the other song... It's nearly, and I mean very nearly, caught it up. It's very, very close. You've got about 20 minutes left to vote. It's your say in what we play. Which one of these songs would you like to finish the show off with tonight? Do you want to head back to 1985, Bryan Adams and Run To You? Or would you like to head back to 1979, Sniffing the Tears and Driver's Seat? 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
1: Oh, great. 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
1: All right, coming up in the top of the hour with the news, with Claire, find out why the US envoys in Ukraine are feeling upbeat about talks and hear about a crackdown on drivers in Epsom. 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
1: 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Yeah. Radio Jackie.

Thank you to everyone who's voted. Very close this one tonight. Please stop your voting. We do have a winner. Right, more music. Jackie is coming up next. I will leave you with the song that you guys have voted for. Is it going to be Bryan Adams or is it going to be Sniff in the Tears? Are we going back to the 70s or the 80s? You will find out very, very soon. I will see you in a couple of weeks. Oh yeah, here is your winner for this week. If you know your music, you certainly know who's won. Have a great couple of weeks, won't you? I'll see you very soon. Take care. Bye-bye.

0: South West London weather with the Ashley Centre Epsom. Great names like Waitrose, Rituals and Next. Where shopping feels good.
1: Right, staying dry this evening, feeling warm with an overnight low of 16. Tomorrow, lots of cloud around, bit of sunshine and a high of 24. Currently in Richmond, it is 18 degrees. Have a great evening, won't you? More music. Jackie is up next. I'll see you in a couple of weeks.
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2: The two US envoys sent to kickstart talks to end Russia's war in Ukraine are feeling upbeat after a series of discussions.
3: The president asked Jared and I to come here because this is so important to him. I think we really feel good about what has happened in the conversations in Moscow and now the conversations here. I want to thank you, President Zelensky, for your hospitality.
2: That's one of them, Steve Witkoff. He and Jared Kushner held talks with Vladimir Putin in Moscow on Saturday before getting a train to Kyiv and having discussions with President Zelensky. They say they hope three-way talks can restart soon. The Conservatives are pledging to cut welfare spending. The Tories say they'll save £23 billion in welfare payments if they come to power, while Reform says they'll avoid spending around £50 billion. Shadow Chancellor Andrew Griffith insists he's not offering a lighter version of Nigel Farage's policies.
4: I'm not getting into auctions or promises with any other party. We will present our own fully costed plans, as we have done this week on defence, as we've done previously when we said we will cut stamp duty. The next Conservative government will be a government that cuts taxes for people.
2: Business Secretary Jonathan Reynolds says reforming the system will be a mission for Andy Burnham. In other news, police have been cracking down on speeding in Epsom Downs. One driver was stopped on Firtree Road after being caught travelling at 83 miles an hour in the 30 mile an hour zone. Police say the driver also failed a roadside drug test and was arrested on suspicion of drug driving and speeding. Croydon Council has agreed a private healthcare group can take over the running of three of its care homes. Eleanor Healthcare Group, which will run properties in Selhurst, New Addington and Selsdon, says it will provide 150 care beds. More beds will also be made available for people needing short-term care and rehabilitation before going home. The council says this will improve care and reduce pressure on the NHS and social services. Do you live in Hounslow and have a laptop or smartphone you no longer use? If so, the council wants you to donate it. The devices will be securely wiped, refurbished and given to people who need them to get online. The scheme is run by Hounslow Council with Pay by Phone and the Digital Poverty Alliance, aiming to cut down on electronic waste. Councillor Ashma Gerwal tells us how donating your devices can help those in need.
5: So you'll be helping children completing homework at home, young people seeking employment may need devices, and older adults, of course, accessing healthcare services, for example. So they will go to really good use, so please do donate your devices. Once they're secure, they will go to the right people and they will say thank you.
2: That's the latest. I'm Claire Whitehead.
0: Carshalton, Walton and Teddington. This is the

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1: Donald Trump's envoys have concluded their first trip to Kyiv. It's part of a renewed push for peace after Russia's invasion of Ukraine. Jared Kushner, one of the two-man delegation, says the US is determined to find a solution.
2: President Trump would really like to see this. You know, a lot of politicians get afraid of complex problems. President Trump always says the harder it is, if it's worthy, you have to give it everything you have. And so he's very determined to see an end to this war, to see the end of the deaths.
1: An aide to Vladimir Putin says talks with Mr. Kushner and Steve Witkoff in Moscow on Saturday were highly useful. The business secretary says there'll be no bailout for Jaguar Land Rover over reports it could cut 4,000 jobs. JLR has confirmed it's opening a voluntary redundancy scheme for salaried and management staff. Jonathan Reynolds says the government would only consider support aimed at long-term investment. In other news, the layout of some roads in Putney are being changed to try to stop drivers using residential streets as shortcuts. Putney High Street has already been widened, while other roads are being tested as one-way streets. CCTV is also being brought in on Putney Embankment to stop drivers using the restricted road, with more changes planned this month. Wandsworth Council says it will keep working with residents and TfL to try to make journeys around Putney quicker and easier. People in Hounslow are being asked to donate old laptops, tablets and smartphones they no longer use. The devices will be wiped, fixed up and given to people who don't have the technology they need to get online. The council is working with Pay by Phone and the Digital Poverty Alliance to help people get online and reduce electronic waste. Daisy North from Pay by Phone tells us more.
3: Really simple. If you've got any old devices knocking around, like a phone, laptop or tablet, just bring it into one of the registered locations, hand it over to one of the staff members. It'll be safely wiped for you and then redistributed out to someone in need.
1: Gianni Infantino has confirmed he'll stand for re-election as FIFA president in March. He's been under pressure to resign from the position after facing intense backlash for his plans to sell stakes in the tournaments, including the World Cup. Candidates who want to challenge Infantino must declare their intention to stand in the election by November the 18th. And finally, Prince William will represent his father at the funeral of King Harald V of Norway. The much-loved monarch died last week, aged 89. The Prince of Wales will pay his respects alongside his aunt, the Princess Royal, at Oslo Cathedral on Wednesday. Charles won't be there, as the sovereign doesn't attend funerals of other heads of state. And that's the latest. I'm Claire Whitehead.
0: Hounslow, Isha and Morden. This is the